0: That's Disturbed, I Will Not Break on 94.7 The Beast. Hopefully you're having a great Thursday night. 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And some of our recent winners have been Robert in Wausau, Vanessa from Rib Lake, Scott from Wausau, and Karen from Mosinee. If you want to be like them, score some free, yes, free tickets to Rockfest. All you have to do is listen. Check out 947thebeast.com to get all your details.
1: In the heart of the Northwoods, a storm is coming. 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It's Brawl in the Backwoods. 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

All right, I've got a question for you. When you're cooking, do you actually cook correctly? Right now, a woman on TikTok going viral for realizing that you're supposed to be putting 4 tablespoons of butter in 1 box of Kraft mac and cheese. I guess she doesn't usually put that much, or maybe she puts more, but that makes me wonder, do you usually follow the instructions when you're cooking and have to, you know, dig the package out of the trash every time you want to check to make sure you're doing it right?

0: Shine Down That One's Monsters, getting you through your Thursday night on The Beast. Right now, your best jokes from your guys from late night.
1: 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She's nice, she makes dad happy, and hey, she was in your chemistry class.
2: 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Let that be a lesson to everybody. Always renew your AAA membership.
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5: Partly cloudy to clear with frost likely tonight. A low down to 32 with winds becoming calm. On Friday, milder with a mix of sun and clouds. High up to 63. West winds of 10 to 18. Small chance of rain late Friday night, low 44. Some showers for early Saturday, then increasing clouds, high 61. I'm 9 Storm Track meteorologist Jackson Garlock.
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Your favorite music's getting you through your Thursday night. On the way, we've got some Metallica, Finger 11, and Papa Roach. Right now, it's Collective Soul on the Beast.

0: 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Tell a friend about Dave and Chuck in the morning. 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
1: I just feel like I'm channeling something.

Big news coming from the Rolling Stones. They just said they're releasing their 25th album, Foreign Tongues, on July 10th. It's going to include Paul McCartney, Steve Winwood, The Cure's Robert Smith, and even the Red Hot Chili Peppers drummer, Chad Smith.

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2: I said my bitch get ready to go. 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

0: Magnolia Park, it's Shallow on the Beast. On the way this hour, we've got some Def Leppard, Puddle of Mud in there, and Metallica with The Unforgiven. Right now, you're not headline news.
1: This is not headline news. Today is National Tourism Day. For years, Americans used to travel to other countries like Italy and Greece to see ruins. Now they just go to their old mall. Singer Bonnie Tyler was hospitalized for a medical emergency, but she's going to be fine. Luckily, it was only a partial eclipse of the heart. Sting says his kids have to support themselves and not depend on him for the rest of their lives. He gave that same speech to the other guys in the Police back in 84. And a single dose of magic mushrooms may alter brain pathways responsible for emotional regulation. It can also cause Super Mario to get really giant. This is not headline news.
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0: Holy Diver on the Beast. I'm Carly, spending this Thursday night with you here, and I've got a question for all you couples out there. It's kind of an etiquette question for the young men mostly out there. If you're driving and your girlfriend and your mother are in the car with you, who's sitting in the front? I mean, I hope you say your mom, right? Unless she offers it up to the girlfriend?
1: I'm not sitting in the back seat. You need to get out. You gonna sit in the back seat today? You need to get out. I'm not sitting in the back seat.
2: My mom's coming, so I will not. You have to get in the back.
1: What you mean you're not coming?
2: It's not that deep. Just sit in the back seat.
1: Okay, no, y'all not married anyway, honey. I mean, we just going somewhere. You act like you gotta sit in the back seat forever.
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0: Linkin Park, it's the Emptiness Machine on the Beast. 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
6: Partly cloudy to clear with frost likely tonight. A low down to 32 with winds becoming calm. On Friday, milder with a mix of sun and clouds. High up to 63. West winds of 10 to 18. Small chance of rain late Friday night, low 44. Some showers for early Saturday, then increasing clouds, high 61. I'm 9 Storm Track meteorologist Jackson Garlock.
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0: Evanescence on 94.7 The Beast. Don't forget about all the shows that are going to be coming to the QNC Expo Center. Scott Austin's going to be there Thursday, May 21st. Friday, May 29th, they're going to have Spine Shank. And Saturday, May 30th, Red will be there. 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The QNC is such a fun place to see a show if you haven't. 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So far, I went to one this year, and I can't wait to see the rest. 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

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It's a big weekend. We're celebrating mom. So here's a special song to get you ready for Mother's Day on Sunday.

0: 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If you like what you hear, tell a friend. Yeah, and if you don't like what you hear, tell an enemy.
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4: Partly cloudy to clear with frost likely tonight. A low down to 32 with winds becoming calm. On Friday, milder with a mix of sun and clouds. High up to 63. West winds of 10 to 18. Small chance of rain late Friday night, low 44. Some showers for early Saturday, then increasing clouds, high 61. I'm 9 Storm Track meteorologist Jackson Garlock.
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0: through your Thursday night on 94.7 The Beast. It's Carly hanging out with you here. And big news coming from the Rolling Stones. They just announced their 25th studio album, Foreign Tongues. It includes their late drummer, Charlie Watts, in one of his final recording sessions, too, before he passed away in 2021. The album's also going to include people like Paul McCartney, Steve Winwood, The Cure's Robert Smith, and Red Hot Chili Peppers drummer, Chad Smith. So Foreign Tongues comes out July 10th, and so far they've released two singles, Rough and Twisted and In the Stars. Rough and Twisted was initially released only on vinyl under the name The Cockroaches, which they used previously back in the day in like the 70s. The Stones are also going to be taking their turn on The Tonight Show starring Jimmy Fallon. Mick Jagger is going to be on tonight. Keith Richards will be on tomorrow, and Ronnie Wood is going to also be on this week.
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4: Partly cloudy to clear with frost likely tonight. A low down to 32 with winds becoming calm. On Friday, milder with a mix of sun and clouds. High up to 63. West winds of 10 to 18. Small chance of rain late Friday night, low 44. Some showers for early Saturday, then increasing clouds, high 61. I'm 9 StormTrack meteorologist Jackson Garlock.
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3: Partly cloudy to clear with frost likely tonight. A low down to 32 with winds becoming calm. On Friday, milder with a mix of sun and clouds. High up to 63. West winds of 10 to 18. Small chance of rain late Friday night. Low 44. Some showers for early Saturday. Then increasing clouds. High 61. I'm 9 StormTrack meteorologist Jackson Garlock.
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0: Hey, it's Dave and Chuck the Freak. And we have your Rockfest hookup. We have a bunch of three-day passes to this year's Rockfest. So who wants them?
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13: Partly cloudy to clear with frost likely tonight. A low down to 32 with winds becoming calm. On Friday, milder with a mix of sun and clouds. High up to 63. West winds of 10 to 18. Small chance of rain late Friday night, low 44. Some showers for early Saturday, then increasing clouds, high 61. I'm 9 Storm Track meteorologist Jackson Garlock.
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6: Partly cloudy to clear with frost likely tonight. A low down to 32 with winds becoming calm. On Friday, milder with a mix of sun and clouds. High up to 63. West winds of 10 to 18. Small chance of rain late Friday night, low 44. Some showers for early Saturday, then increasing clouds, high 61. I'm 9 StormTrack meteorologist Jackson Garlock.
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1: I tell my bitch get ready to go. 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
4: Partly cloudy to clear with frost likely tonight. A low down to 32 with winds becoming calm. On Friday, milder with a mix of sun and clouds. High up to 63. West winds of 10 to 18. Small chance of rain late Friday night, low 44. Some showers for early Saturday, then increasing clouds, high 61. I'm 9 Storm Track meteorologist Jackson Garlock.
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Well, it doesn't seem like the petition to get rid of Dave and Chuck has worked yet. Hear them while you can. 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

0: 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Career and technical educators are professionals who teach the next generation of students going into these fields. 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CTE not only benefits the student learning the program, but the teacher who teaches it.
1: 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There is nothing more exciting than that.
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4: A little nicer for this Friday. We'll have some hazy sun in the morning, then a few more scattered clouds in the afternoon. An isolated shower could develop late, high 63 and a bit breezy. Tonight, a chance of showers late with a low of 44, and tomorrow maybe a shower in the morning, breezy in the afternoon, high 59. I'm 9 News meteorologist Justin Lowe.
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0: Hello there. It is Dave and Chuck the Freak. Happy to be with you on a Friday, bitches. Loving life.
1: Yeah.
2: Oh, my God. Yeah.
0: You know,
1: enjoying
0: everything that goes along with this job. Thanks for being here on this 8th day of May.
2: Can you give me your mouse?
0: My mouse?
2: Yeah, we're going to need that.
0: Oh, you taking my computer mouse? Can't afford that anymore?
1: We're going to take it all.
2: We're going to sell that.
1: What else can we sell? Look around.
0: Yep. I got a 12-year-old iPad here if someone...
2: I bet I even get $5-6
0: for that. $5-6? Yeah. All right. Anyways, hope you're doing good.
3: I am.
0: Hope your Friday is well so far. I got this email from a guy who said, I want to tell you guys how amazing you are for talking about medical stuff. Chuck's pooping journey.
2: Thank you.
0: Going to therapy. His pooping journey. I've never
4: I know it helps me a lot. Tremendously.
0: Yeah. Put like that. A pooping journey.
2: I've been on
1: one. Helping the world, Chuck.
2: I've been on one.
1: I hope you feel good about that.
2: I don't feel good, but I'm on one.
4: It's like your 40-day trek through the desert.
2: Oh, my God.
0: It's Jason's penis issues, his rib balls, and now his butthole fingering.
2: Yep.
0: The deaths of your loved ones. You guys are just normalizing life in general, but especially medical care. But I have to say, you're making men feel more comfortable and confident about getting medical stuff checked out. It probably sounds dumb with all the great dick and fart jokes, but I think you guys are genuinely saving lives.
2: I don't know about that. I'm not sure. I think that's a little...
1: Yeah, it's a little much.
2: Probably a little far.
5: We're not heroes. We're just silly. We make it so silly.
1: I'm an idiot. We talked about how to save Dave's life the other day. If he was having a heart attack.
2: We didn't do anything. We just let him die.
4: And we just let him die. Our solution was borrow my Apple Watch.
2: Yeah.
1: Well, that was the best solution we had. There was other worse solutions.
4: Switching to best of clips and going to seek medical attention probably would have been the best thing to do.
2: Well, yeah, but
0: yeah, these guys talked about just fingering me.
1: Yeah, that's what I was referring
2: to. This is how we fix you.
0: Yeah.
6: Well,
2: it worked.
5: You're alive.
0: Yeah, a buddy who was listening at the time said, "Wow, you really don't want to die at work, huh? That's not the place you should go." I'm like, no, I don't on many different levels.
2: No,
0: I don't.
2: No, because I feel like we'd run upstairs and be like, "Oh my God, we got to get the machine's been sold."
0: Yeah, I'm sure. We haven't afforded to update it in years. Clear. Oh, there's nothing.
2: There's nothing.
0: Nothing. No juice.
2: Jason
0: really
2: ran
0: that.
2: All the way up there for nothing.
5: I wonder how often it needs to be replaced. Probably.
1: I don't know.
5: I wonder if they lay.
2: Listen. Let's not look into
5: life
2: it.
5: Is.
2: Let's not look into it. Not on the air.
0: Why?
2: I'm just joking. Let's look right into it.
0: How long does a defibrillator last? 10 to 15 years, typically.
2: Right on that. We're right on the cusp of that.
4: The building's over 20 years old.
0: Yeah.
4: And I'm sure it's the original one.
2: Yeah.
4: I've been here for 20 years, and the building's like 3 years older than my time here.
5: Man, yeah. Wouldn't that be something? I run up there, and I get it. So like, we're going to save them.
1: Doesn't work.
2: Yeah.
5: Oh, it expired.
1: What a bummer.
0: It expired. I mean,
5: it expired, and now he expires.
2: It's kind of.
0: Oh, wow.
2: It's kind of fitting.
0: Yeah, it is kind of fitting. I'd be like, I knew it.
2: Yeah. Sorry, Dave, but the machine doesn't work.
0: Figured. Yeah, we've been here 13 years, like as of like this week coming
2: up. Yeah, it's still the same. It's the same one, I'm sure.
0: Yeah, for sure. So where we are, we got to be right on the cusp of that not working anymore. Anyway, this guy says, who sent us this email, "I'm struggling a bit today. I'm one of those tough farm kids that barely had a chance to grow up. And I've kind of become oddly comfortable with hospitals. I was run over by a John Deere when I was 6.
2: Oh, God.
0: My pelvis was fractured into 3 pieces.
2: Yep.
0: I'm 42 now. Mostly all right. I've suffered back pain most of my adult life. But I'm on my way to get a surgical procedure done this morning called an intracept. They're going to burn a nerve inside my spine."
1: Ouch. Burn a nerve. In
2: I guess maybe that's if it's being pinched or something, and they're finally just like, get rid of it. Get rid of it.
0: Burn it. I also have 2 screws in my ankle from a fracture. I've had to have a kidney stone forcefully removed.
2: I got a new idea for a segment.
0: What's wrong with you?
2: Yeah. I mean, it's the evolution of the show.
0: Basically, that's
1: how many screws do you have?
2: Call us. Let us know. What do you have going on?
0: That's the discussion I have with my dad every time I talk to him. What's wrong with you?
2: Yeah.
1: Mm-hmm.
2: Mm-hmm.
0: He said, I've been in denial about my own pain, but I think you guys are doing an excellent job with making these conversations and appointments easier to have, and I appreciate you for it. I know that it's difficult to talk about some of these things, but you guys really are motivating others to get help. Seriously, thank you for everything you do. Well, good luck, man. You've been through it.
2: Yeah. I mean, the John Deere really doesn't, that didn't help.
0: No. So Ryan's had about 72 kidney stones so far.
2: Yes.
0: Have you had to have any forcefully removed?
3: Yeah, those first ones. That was with the soup ladle thing.
1: Yeah, that's what he told us about.
0: All right, the old dick ladle.
2: Yeah, that's about as forceful as it gets. Yeah.
0: I did try to block that out because I don't ever want to be a part of anything like that in my life. Ryan, on a scale of 1 to 10, what's a dick ladle like?
3: Well, you're knocked out and everything while that happens. Good. But after, for like a week, it's 100, the pain.
0: Yeah. Post dick ladle.
2: Well, you had a ladle in there, you know?
3: Well, you're just peeing blood for a good week straight. That's really fun when you're in a high school bathroom, too. That's
2: goodness.
0: Oh, this went way back, dude.
3: Yeah, that first one, I was 17.
0: Oh, my God.
2: My goodness,
0: and
2: I don't even
0: pissing
2: know.
0: Pissing blood in the high school urinal?
3: Yeah.
0: Jesus.
3: Very cool move.
2: Word travels fast.
0: And the pain, like, you've got to keep that together, too, because you can't be like, at a high school urinal.
3: I mean, you got to act tough for the chicks, man.
2: Yeah, exactly. All the chicks in the bathroom.
4: And you just go home and hold yourself and listen to the Pussycat Dolls.
2: That's it. Yep.
3: Loosen up my penis, please.
2: That's what it does.
0: That's one of their side B hits they had. Many people don't know about. But yeah, no, I do. And how many have you had? Have you counted? Have you lost track?
3: I think I've had, I don't know how many like individual stones, but I've had like 10 episodes of having kidney stones.
2: I was going to say episodes. Oh, I hate an episode.
3: But it's been a couple of years, so I'm due, you guys.
0: Oh, no.
3: Summertime's my kidney stone time.
0: Oh, summertime, kidney stone time.
2: Yeah. Do you have any water?
6: I just drink it.
2: Okay.
0: Thank God we don't use the same urinal because I do not want to see a bloody urinal.
6: Well, he won't be stinky Ryan anymore. He'll be bloody piss Ryan.
0: Yeah. You don't want that. Ryan. No, my God. Yeah.
6: Don't want that.
0: That's the worst nickname. Hey. Bloody piss Ryan.
2: He's due, guys. He's due. That sucks, but, you know, you play the law of averages.
0: Has it ever, like, have you, this is personal, have you shot some out, like to the back of the urinal?
3: No, but that's why I got that strainer at home, so when I'm dealing with them, I just pee into the strainer and then wait. Hopefully they come out.
0: So the strainer's just to see it?
1: Catch it.
3: Yeah, so you know when you, because the whole thing with kidney stones is they don't hurt once they get to your bladder. So passing them, like I don't feel them when I pass them unless they're bigger.
2: Right, so you just know I've had the pain. The pain is kind of gone now. I know the thing is due, so I'm going to pull out the strainer.
3: Right.
2: Yeah, and see what you're dealing with.
3: Yep.
2: Yeah.
0: Okay.
2: I mean, they just sound awful. When you zoom in on them, it's unlike anything.
0: Like,
2: why in the world do they have to be so sharp?
0: I know. Who needs dick asteroids?
2: Oh,
0: who ever thought of this?
2: God. Come on, human body.
0: Figure it out. Break it down.
2: Yeah. Just the man upstairs.
0: The man upstairs,
2: huh?
0: Bro.
2: He was like, you know what I'm going to do?
0: Dick
2: You're
0: asteroids.
2: Not going to believe this.
6: Great sense of humor.
2: Every once in a while, they're not going to drink enough water.
0: Seems
2: like
0: a pretty good dude. Let's give him a couple of dick asteroids.
6: Make him look like the top of a mace.
2: Yeah.
6: Spikes and everything.
2: I really like that.
6: Terrible.
4: Did something happen to you, Ryan, that caused it? Because we all know a guy who used to do nights here and now went to Ryan's old station.
2: Yeah.
4: He was in a car accident when he was 16, and he's basically gotten him once a year ever since that.
2: He's had everything.
4: Yeah,
0: talk about medical episodes.
4: Yeah.
6: Was he hit by a John Deere when he was six?
4: Probably. That's how it started, probably. Yeah. But I mean, he's been knocked out multiple times while on the air.
0: I think he's had 14 heart attacks. Yeah. I mean, he's been through that guy. He's been through it.
4: He's the one who's actually been dead before.
0: Yeah. But there's no moment when you say, oh, that's when I started getting kidney stones.
3: Yeah, no, nothing. And like speaking with the doctors and stuff, they have no idea. There's multiple things that could cause it. But you know what's interesting is where I grew up, there's like a 12-mile band where I think it's the water. That's what this doctor thinks. Conspiracy, man.
2: So he thinks that you guys, the water's gone sour where you guys live.
3: Yeah, he's like, there's a 12-mile radius where kids are getting them. You're not supposed to get them this young.
2: Yeah, that is crazy. Like,
6: you should get your Aaron Brockovich on, man.
0: Yeah. Get your Aaron Brockovich on. No one's ever said that before in the history of the world.
4: I like it, though. That was, yeah, that was good. I was thinking, you don't want to go down that rod.
0: Good reference.
1: Yeah.
0: Yeah, you definitely should. Someone said here, I left work in an ambulance from a kidney stone. Mm-hmm. They thought I was having a heart attack.
1: Oh, no.
0: They removed a 9-millimeter stone from one side and a 13-millimeter stone from the other side.
2: I don't even know. I don't even know, you know.
0: That's too
1: much. You don't want to be wheeled out of here because of a kidney stone. That is so embarrassing. Listen,
0: okay.
1: That's the worst.
0: This is where my fear comes from, because we were on vacation with a group of people. This is like over 20 years ago. And like a tough guy who was there the first couple of days, you know, everything was fine. Like one day we were at dinner and we were getting up to leave. This man fell to his knees.
2: Yeah.
1: Oh, no.
0: Like in the resort restaurant was like, no.
2: Well, that's why I think people think.
0: Kidney stone.
2: Yeah, that's why I think people could misinterpret it. I was like, wow, this guy just crumbled. You know, is he having a heart attack? No, just pain. And Dave had one of these. I know he had one.
0: I feel like I did.
2: I know you had one.
6: Well, it makes sense because once it gets through there, Ryan said you don't feel it.
2: Yeah, so you just got lucky.
6: Pain.
1: But it wasn't pain to drop you to your knees.
2: No.
1: Pain.
0: Oh, it was bad.
1: It was bad. Right?
2: It was bad.
0: Like I was holding my side in pain. Like, yeah, oh, like God, he was holding.
2: Like, I'm like,
0: it was in here.
1: How did you do
0: it?
1: A show like that?
2: You just got to do it. You know, what do you want to do? We're trying to pay the bill. Trying to keep the lights on.
0: Myself. It's just, you got to go.
2: Trying to keep the lights
0: He's
2: on.
0: He's got fingers in his ass. It's just, you got to. You fractured
6: Don't bring me into this.
1: Yeah.
6: Leave my ass out of this.
0: Freddie got fingered. Jeff is with us here. Hi, Jeff.
7: How you doing?
0: Doing all right. You wanted to speak about kidney stones.
7: Yeah. Had one misdiagnosed. They gave me a colonoscopy. Figured out that it was not a colitis. Went in for the kidney stone with a basket retrieval, which is the claw that goes in. Removed it. In recovery, I couldn't urinate, so they did the ultrasound, said, oh, yeah, you need a catheter right now.
2: Oh,
7: so
2: yeah.
7: Two attractive nurses, young, come in and start putting the catheter in and tell me that I need to stop making muscles because it's going to cause a problem while they're putting the catheter in.
0: Stop what?
7: While
0: Sorry?
7: We're putting the catheter in.
0: You have to stop. What do you have to stop?
7: I had to stop like I was stressed because like the catheter was going in.
0: Like, oh, you got to relax your muscles.
7: Yeah. Yeah. Yeah, relax the muscles because you're the catheter. Yeah. And I said, ladies, you're putting a catheter in without any drugs in me here.
2: Oh, yeah.
0: Relax your damn dick muscles.
2: Easier said than done.
0: Yeah,
2: it's not good.
7: Yeah, and the clots, that's the other problem. When you're done, the clots, you can't urinate.
0: Get out of here.
7: Yeah.
0: Get out of here.
2: I hate
0: Never
2: hearing
0: call
2: about
0: back.
2: That. Yep. Hate hearing about
0: clots.
2: That.
0: Clots. Jesus, God.
1: This is making everyone feel better this morning. No,
6: what are you doing here?
0: Dick clots?
6: I'm squirming.
1: I know. I can see you over there squirming away.
0: It's terrible. That's probably what happened
2: to
0: you.
2: Call in. What's going on with you right now?
1: You know? Yeah.
0: What's wrong with
1: your medical problems? Yeah.
2: Call in. Who's
1: Please,
2: got stuff?
1: Who has kidney stones? Tell us all about your kidney stones. Stories.
2: You got any anal fissures?
0: Any more dick clots? Jason, so you pretty much had the same thing. Remember when they were scoping you and they were like, just pee on us?
6: Yeah.
0: You had to just relax, right? You have to relax.
6: Yeah, but it's so hard to relax.
0: No,
6: it's,
0: I know. I get it.
6: Two men are holding you down and shoving a scope in your penis. It's really hard to relax.
2: I bet.
6: After he like looked me in the eyes and shot numbing gel down it.
0: Mm.
6: Like, hi.
2: Yeah.
6: How are
0: looked
6: you?
0: Looked you in the eyes. How's this?
2: Did you feel that? Did you feel anything?
6: Relax.
2: My God.
0: Wow. Yeah. No, thanks. Chris is with us in Boston. Hi, Chris.
8: Hey, how's it going?
0: Doing okay, man. What's your comment?
8: So, I passed an 8-millimeter kidney stone at the trough at Fenway Park back in the early 90s.
0: Fenway Park, you passed an 8-millimeter. You shot it through
2: your dick hole. Noise? Did it make a noise?
8: Pa-choo! Oh, yeah. It went...
0: It did! See?
2: Yeah. The trough. Yeah. Oh. That's like a ring and a bell.
0: Dude, were you... Screaming, Chris? What happened?
8: Oh, yeah, yeah. So I went to Fenway Park with my father to see the Sox. This is back when Nomar was still there.
9: Nomar!
8: And, yeah. So we, I'm standing there at the trough, and I don't know if you were there back in the 90s, but we had that big metal trough that was an oval with a partition across the middle.
9: Oh,
8: and
9: yeah.
8: Used a spray on top of ice. And everybody kind of just stood around at the team.
0: Yeah, the weirdest time.
8: So right, so I'm standing at the trough, and I've got my Fenway Frank in one hand and my personal Frank in the other.
0: Oh, my God. Yes. Double Franks.
8: Double Franking it. And I'm just trying to take a leak, and nothing's coming out. And I'm just in pain, and I'm like, oh, my God, it hurts. Oh, my God, it hurts. And then you just hear a ping and a stream of blood. And I was like, it burns.
2: Dad, help! I mean, Dad.
0: I know.
2: You're there with your dad. You're calling out to your dad.
1: Daddy!
2: You know? Like, I mean, oh, I get
8: it.
1: What do I do? Don't hold my Frank! The other one!
0: Oh, no.
8: People were just bailing out of the restroom.
2: Oh, yeah, I get it.
0: I think Jason had to leave. Chris, horrible story, man.
2: He's refilling his water. He did.
1: I guarantee
2: that's what he's doing.
1: Yeah.
2: He was out. He had to refill it. I knew it.
1: Drink your water.
6: I had to.
0: Yeah, I know you did. I know you did.
6: I am not getting that.
0: Nope. Someone said, I had a 5-millimeter kidney stone get stuck halfway out the shaft because I ran out of pee. I had to wait about 2 hours to pee again, finally. Pissed it out.
1: Can you just, it's halfway out. Can you just pull it out?
2: Pull it out? No, I mean, I think he was like halfway
0: in the shaft. Not out of his head.
2: Dave can just reach into his and pull things out of it. That's incredible.
0: I thought he meant his dickhead.
6: I'm surprised his aren't like 6 inches long.
2: Oh, yeah, true.
0: Archie's with us here. Hello, Archie. How are you?
10: I'm doing great. How's it going, guys?
0: Good. We're doing What's Wrong With You?
10: So it wasn't me, but my brother-in-law had so many kidney stones, he had to have a procedure where they had to scrape all the scar tissue out of his urethra.
2: That sounds fun.
0: I'm just loving Jason. This because every call makes Jason collapse to his knees.
1: Well,
2: it's more things he just hasn't even thought of.
0: Yeah, true.
2: You know,
0: scraping
6: old dick scars.
0: Mm-hmm. How did that go for him?
10: He was bedridden for about a month. He was out of work for quite a while.
0: Bedridden.
10: Yeah.
0: My God, dick scraping can lead to bedridden.
2: Well, I mean, it's a lot of scraping.
0: We're making men squirm this morning.
2: No, I don't like it.
0: That's what we do. Ethan, how are you?
11: Good.
0: You passed out from it.
11: Yeah, so I was driving into work. I worked at a drugstore at the time. I'm driving in, and this wave of pain hits me. Then I walk into the store. I get into the back room to go clock in, and I blacked out. When I came to, there were 4 paramedics and basically the entire staff of the store just standing around me.
0: Oh, no.
2: Yeah, that's not good.
0: That is bad.
2: I mean, I didn't think it'd just make you pass out, but
0: well,
2: I guess, like, you can't.
0: That's how that
2: some
0: guy
2: people
0: dropped to his knees, right?
2: Yeah.
0: He could have. The pain was so that's unbelievable. It. Sometimes the pain is so much your body shuts down.
2: Yeah,
0: not kidneys, don't like anything, right?
2: Yeah,
0: any horrible thing, your body's like, nope.
2: He says, we can't
0: turn it off.
2: Yeah, we can't
0: turn
2: be awake off for this.
0: I'd rather you turn it off.
2: Oh, yeah, me too.
0: As long as I don't fall and crack my head open.
2: Right, which, you know,
0: can happen too.
2: Mm-hmm.
0: And Chris is here with his stones. Hey, Chris.
12: Hey, what's going on? So there's never a good time to get a kidney stone, but we are down in the Everglades. Like 40 miles south into it, and I got mine there.
2: No.
12: And I was just rolling around on the ground. It was the worst pain of my life, and it was freaking terrible, man.
2: Yeah, just feed meat
12: really
2: to the alligators down there.
0: What do you do?
12: I rolled around on the ground for a couple hours, fell asleep, and then like the next morning I woke up, I thought it was fine, and then it just came back. And then I had to take a 40-mile boat ride back to the ramp and drive another 2 hours back home. And then I waited a couple days because I'm stupid.
0: Yeah, you are.
12: And then they went and they had to go in with the laser and blast it out, and then everything's fine.
2: Yeah, that's it.
0: Laser. You got dick lasers now.
2: We've come a long way.
0: We definitely have.
2: We used to not have dick lasers, so.
0: You're right.
1: Women get them too, but just not as much as men. I think it's more common in men.
2: Really?
1: but women do get them. They're just not calling in. Yeah,
0: they're not sharing their drama with us.
5: Because it's nothing for them. They just handle it.
1: Yeah.
2: Yeah.
5: Don't complain about it.
0: Just because we're pussies.
5: Yeah.
2: Yeah. Yeah, a little bit.
5: Yeah. They're like, oh, a little 3 centimeter stone.
2: Yeah, exactly. Whoop. Oh, yeah.
1: I don't know.
0: I'm not sure.
5: I am. So much tougher than us.
0: Yeah. Oh, I know that for sure. Absolutely. I agree with that. But
1: sure,
0: it's
1: pretty painful.
0: I'm sure it's painful for them.
1: Yeah.
0: You know, because I believe one time we talked about this, a woman said she'd rather give birth again than have a kidney stone.
1: See, that's pretty bad.
0: So that tells you something.
2: Yeah. Yeah.
0: Because, but a kidney stone's like this and a baby's like this.
2: I know.
1: But there's some sweet drugs for some babies.
2: Yeah. I guess the whole thing is it's all about the size versus the stretchiness of the hole that it's coming out of. One's designed for it.
0: Someone said supposedly
2: one's not.
0: Crystal Light Lemonade can help prevent kidney stones. No, thanks, Crystal Light Lemonade, for texting us.
1: No.
0: Someone from Crystal Light headquarters.
1: Sugar and water. That's all it is.
0: Yeah.
1: Sugar and water.
0: Crystal Light's the sweetener one, though, I think, right? It's like the healthier one. But still,
1: you
0: shouldn't have that much artificial sweetener, right?
1: No, it's just drink water.
0: Yeah, drink water.
2: I believe in crystal light because I just want to pee.
0: Oh my God, that was you hit me with a rare jingle.
1: Wow. Mm-hmm.
5: They say
1: shock.
5: Yeah.
0: They say what? Yeah.
5: Yeah.
0: What?
5: That crystal light can help.
0: Oh, Jesus, I didn't know what you're talking about.
2: No, it's
0: about.
2: Real. He looked it up. He fact checked.
1: Why though? What's the reason?
5: The citrate.
0: So the citrate in the Crystal Light lemonade can help.
5: Yeah, but you should probably be getting it from lemon, limes, oranges, and melons.
1: Just do some lemon
5: also
1: water.
5: Crystal Light.
2: Oh. I don't have a lot of lemons on hand.
0: You don't?
2: Or limes. Or oranges. Or
0: my house,
2: citrus.
0: My wife buys all sorts of citrus. Mm. She drinks all sorts of lemon water and stuff.
1: I'm going to watch your teeth with that.
0: Oh, you
1: know, wear out the enamel.
0: Everyone. Listen, everything's going to screw you up.
1: Yeah. I just heard that from like my mom in the dental field. Mm. Everything, you can't do anything right.
2: No,
0: you can't.
1: I know.
0: You try to have sugar-free stuff, and that's killing you.
2: Oh, you don't want kidney stones, huh? I bet you hate your teeth. You don't need those, do you? Dave? What have you read?
1: What now?
2: Hold on. He's seeing something on text.
5: You want me to?
2: Look at it.
0: Second one down. How is that possible? What?
2: What is it?
5: Really? Oh, no.
0: Really?
5: Well,
0: oh, no.
5: I guess what's wrong with you? They win.
0: My husband died from his kidney stones.
2: Oh, Jesus.
0: I believe in crystal light because I believe in me.
2: Oh, boy.
3: Yeah, next topic.
1: That took the comedy out of it,
2: yeah, huh?
0: Jesus, yes.
2: Oh, boy.
0: Look out.
2: Oh, no.
0: Oh, no.
2: Hey, Ryan, it's not a big deal. It's just ha-ha funny ha-has.
0: It's rare. But it can be fatal.
1: You have to treat them. So you leave them untreated.
0: Well, God, I hope I pissed mine out then.
2: Well, you did for sure. You did. That fire hose.
0: I believe in crystal light.
5: You can't just send that.
0: I know.
1: Well, you have
5: we
1: to.
5: Need more.
0: Sorry for your problem.
2: I don't want to know.
5: Like,
2: though.
5: Did he?
2: I don't
5: like,
2: want it all.
1: That
2: I don't,
1: probably didn't treat it, right?
5: Right.
1: You know, and then
5: who
1: got
5: knows what else
1: was
5: going on in his life, right?
1: Right.
2: Yes. Could have been.
5: He has some other stuff.
1: You have to treat. That's why you go to the doctor. See, we're helping people today. Right. Go to the doctor.
0: Always helping.
1: Don't die from kidney stones.
0: Do not die. That's all right, terrible. We do have a lady here. Sarah's with us. Hi, Sarah.
9: Hi, how are you?
0: Good. You wanted to chime in on this topic.
9: Yeah, I figured there's no women calling in, so I'll be the brave one that called in.
0: Nice.
9: Yeah, so I definitely had the laser. They go up there, and basically they have to break them up, and either you pass them or they pull them out, and in my case, they pulled them out. Ooh. And then you get a stent that's placed like in your body. So that way, if there are any more that come through, they just kind of pass through the stent.
2: Yeah.
9: It is quite painful.
2: Oh,
1: it seems like it would be painful.
2: Terrible. Sure.
0: So you have like a stone stent. They just shoot right out of
2: you.
9: Yes. And, well, they take the stent out after a certain amount of weeks. Thankfully, knock on wood, I've never had them again. But good. It was, like, in my early 20s.
2: Wow. It's crazy because it's like the movie Armageddon. They go inside, they get to the stone,
1: okay.
2: They try to drill through the stone and cut it in half and blow it up. They blow it up into a couple parts.
1: Armageddon.
2: It spreads and misses the earth.
0: Don't want to miss
2: exactly.
0: A thing.
2: Yes, Dave.
0: Don't want to close my eyes.
1: Ow!
0: Don't want to fall asleep because
1: my kidney
0: miss you,
1: stones.
0: Babe. I don't want to pass a thing.
2: It's like a little asteroid. It's a little asteroid in there.
0: Yep.
2: They got to go in and blow. It said,
0: he's never missed. He's never missed.
2: Ah, goodness gracious.
0: It's Harry.
2: Yeah, we haven't.
0: He's never let us down.
2: We haven't received any more info on the death yet, but.
3: No, I mean, that's fine. I don't. It's terrible stuff, but.
6: That's right. Mm-hmm. So context, please.
1: Yeah, more information.
4: Mm. Jason needs it more than anything else.
6: Well, Ryan needs it more than anything else.
4: True, true.
6: Yeah, these guys have one every
4: bullets.
6: Summer.
4: He's sweating bullets.
6: Summer of stones.
0: Summer stones.
6: Stones. Give the guy some peace about it.
2: Oh, man.
6: Oh, you get a stone every summer? My husband died.
1: I know.
0: Oh, my God.
1: What's that? Oh, my God.
2: I know.
0: Oh, goodness.
2: Anyway, wish you all the best, Ryan, through the summer months.
3: I'm going to convince myself today I have them
2: yeah,
3: now.
2: Yeah, I'm sure you will.
3: No. I'm sure you
2: what
3: will.
2: What is that I'm feeling? What's that I'm feeling?
3: I feel my back right now.
2: Oh, no.
3: Back.
4: Water.
0: Crystal Light. I mean, Ryan, try some Crystal Light.
2: I mean I've got some.
0: Summer.
2: I have some. I bought some so long ago and have not touched it. Yeah. Yeah. That was like one of the non-sugar drinks.
0: About the guy that started this all off, the guy who goes by Speed Bump because he was run over by the tractor.
2: Oh, yeah.
0: He said, my procedure went great. You guys are awesome.
2: There you go.
0: He's great. He's doing well.
2: There we are.
0: Woo! Whew.
2: And let's hope no one listening gets kidney stones. It's probably been enough of Dave and Chuck the Freaks. Hey,
0: what's
2: wrong
0: with you?
1: Yeah.
0: Yeah, I think we're good. So coming up, we're going to get to our first check of the news here. That's what we'll do.
2: Sure.
0: Is there now a worldwide effort to contain the hantavirus? What did they find in a teacher's backpack in a Florida classroom? And how did a couple's lunch take an incredible and rare turn? Let's get to that.
13: Sir, news from the underground.
0: I'm Dave Hunter. Time now for a check of the news. Well, people are freaking out. It's so crazy how fast this story has progressed.
1: Yes.
0: I believe we just started talking about it like on Monday, where the guy, the guy
1: was crying on camera.
0: The dramatic guy was crying on camera. He was trapped in his room and how bad it was. To like, oh my God, how crazy. What a horrible cruise. To now, deadly worldwide virus.
2: Yep. Well, you know, we let everybody go home.
0: But they didn't know that's what they had then.
2: You know.
0: A lot of these people went home before they even knew what this was. What's that?
2: Missiles.
0: Oh my God.
14: Boom!
0: Oh
14: there goes the cruise
0: God.
14: Ship. That's what you have to do.
0: Oh
14: it sucks.
0: Kill
14: Life sucks.
0: People. Kill innocent people.
14: Life sucks. Don't go on a cruise. What are you doing?
0: Yeah, most of these people got off the ship 2 weeks ago.
1: Why are we hearing about this virus more? Because with, what's his face?
0: Gene Kelly?
1: Yeah.
0: No, Gene.
2: Gene Kelly?
1: Hackman.
0: Gene Kelly.
1: We're so terrible at this. This is awful.
0: In the rain.
1: Gene Hackman's wife. She died from it.
0: Gene
1: that was
0: Hackman,
1: the first
0: yes.
1: we heard of it.
2: So he didn't ever get it. He just died as a result of no one taking care
1: exactly.
2: of him.
0: Yes. But, she died from the hantavirus.
1: Right. And so we heard of, that was our first, like, oh, what's that? Oh, it's really rare. And now this.
2: What's
0: and
2: crazy
0: now this
2: is.
0: You're right, Lisa, exactly.
15: You never think it's going to be you. And then it's you. And now it's this.
14: Margarita Jones.
2: What's nuts is like I watch all these different like car find a car fix a car up style videos and the guy's always like joking around. He's always joking around because they're always full of like the mice move in, right?
1: Oh,
2: like
1: right,
2: that is.
1: Right.
2: And even now I've got my buddy's got a car that is just full of stuff. And we even like, oh yeah, that
14: Tomorrow's it was jokes. And it's not jokes anymore. This one's weird though because it's like a human to human one, right?
0: Yes.
14: That's why
0: that's
14: we're effed.
0: Rare.
14: Yeah.
0: Officials are tracking 30 people who disembarked from the cruise ship 2 weeks ago, including 7 Americans who returned to 5 different states. The CDC says the risk to the American public is extremely low. Mm-hmm. Here's the story from ABC News.
16: Tonight, the race to stop a deadly hantavirus outbreak on this cruise ship now stretching across 4 continents, including here in the U.S. The World Health Organization is urging calm.
17: This is not coronavirus. This is a very different virus. This is not the start of a COVID pandemic. This is an outbreak that we see on a ship. There's a confined area.
16: That ship with 18 Americans on board expected to dock in Spain's Canary Islands on Sunday. Sick passengers evacuated from the ship are now being treated in the Netherlands, South Africa, and Germany. A KLM flight attendant is also being tested after coming into contact with a sick passenger from the ship who was removed from the plane on her way home and died the next day. Ruhi Chenet was on the ship with the woman and on that flight. Her husband was the first passenger to die.
18: Everyone was trying to support her socially, giving her hugs, talking to her at every meal. And that's when it got really dangerous.
14: Yep.
18: I saw her health deteriorating.
16: Tonight, Dr. Ashish Jha, who coordinated the White House response to the COVID pandemic, is most concerned about the people on the ship.
19: This is obviously a deadly virus, 30-40% mortality rate. It can take a while for symptoms to show up. So we have to be really focused on making sure that if anybody starts developing symptoms, that they get care immediately.
20: The journey over was a bit rocky.
16: The cruise left from Argentina.
20: I'm spending the next 35 days crossing the Atlantic, visiting some of the most remote islands in the world.
16: Passengers like Jake Rosemarin documenting their tour of remote islands and wildlife. But tonight, teams are tracking 30 people who got off the boat 2 weeks ago on St. Helena from a dozen countries, including 7 Americans who returned to Arizona, Georgia, California, Virginia, and Texas.
14: Out of a movie.
19: I very much understand why people are having PTSD from the COVID days. But what I remind people is this is not a novel virus, and it spreads far less efficiently. So the chances that somehow this will become this big global outbreak infecting lots and lots of people is extraordinarily low.
14: I don't believe anyone anymore.
21: When the ship arrives in the Canary Islands, passengers and crew will be screened on board before they can go home. And David, as for those 7 Americans who returned to the U.S., none have symptoms, but they are being closely monitored.
0: Lock them down.
22: This is Ghost Rider 5251. I see a cruise ship in the distance there.
0: 10-4, Ghost Rider. What's your 20?
22: 20 is 35 seconds. Let me know if I am go for launch.
0: You are clear for launch.
22: Roger that. We got weapons hot. Weapons hot and lock. Target is destroyed.
0: There we go.
14: That's it.
0: That's the virus, and that's the end of that scare.
14: Yeah, you don't want President Chuck.
1: Because
14: I'd be like, what are we dealing with?
1: What a vacation you get. Start writing letters out of there.
0: Oh my god, suits, in my friggin'
1: all wrapped up and.
14: And my spokesperson is this guy?
0: He's not the spokesperson.
14: He is.
0: He's just been vlogging.
14: Yes. You're not gonna believe what's going on. I'm like, come on, dude. This is not what I want to be remembered at. Like, get me a video.
0: 35 days on the Atlantic turns into the worst time of your life.
1: I feel like they don't know enough about it, the virus, it seems.
14: Well, we didn't know enough to not have 12 different people just get off on
0: a cruise ship doctor.
1: Yeah.
14: Right? You're right.
0: We were relying on him.
14: And that cruise ship, it's a small one. I don't even know what's going on.
0: You think good doctors go on cruise ships?
14: No.
0: How about I stay here and build a practice and make a quadrillion? Or I'll go work on a cruise ship.
14: Right.
0: Yeah.
14: Yeah. No, it's a man from Guatemala who claims he's a doctor in his home country.
0: And he's the guy.
14: Yeah.
0: That's been in charge.
1: And treatments are limited with this, so.
14: Right. I think they put you in a suit and they put you in a room and then they roll the dice and hope you live. I think that's what they do. You have 35% chance.
1: Yeah.
14: That it ain't going well.
0: All right, in other news. So off to the Bahamas, where amazingly no more news about the Michigan woman who went missing there after falling off a boat with her husband. And her daughter says that guy has not contacted her once. Here's the update from CBS News.
7: The search for Michigan mother Lynette Hooker is heading to a fifth week as Coast Guard investigators seek to question the owners of this sailboat moored near the Hooker's vessel when she went missing. Officials believe they may have information relevant to the investigation. Lynette's husband, Brian Hooker, told Bahamian police she fell out of their dinghy and was swept out to sea the evening of April 4th. Darlene Hamlin is Lynette's mother.
8: I wish it were over. Not having answers is extremely stressful.
7: We spoke to Brian Hooker after Bahamian police questioned and released him from custody. He has denied any wrongdoing and has not been charged with a crime.
10: You want to keep looking for Lynette?
23: I'm going to need somebody with more authority to tell me to stop.
7: But just hours later, he was back in the U.S., he said, to see his ailing mother.
8: I haven't heard from him.
10: Is it odd to you that he hasn't contacted you at all?
8: That he's innocent, yeah.
10: What was it like to sail together?
23: Fantastic. We're more like co-captains.
7: Hooker declined to talk about what happened that night, but Hamlet says the two had a rocky relationship and claims in March her daughter tried to leave.
8: She says, I can't take any more, Mom. Hmm. Get on a plane and come home. She says, I want my stuff. And I said, I want you. Hmm. She bought a ticket, but she never came.
7: Coast Guard investigators have ramped up their investigation this week. We know they're actively conducting interviews, and we've also learned that they're looking beyond the original dinghy route that Brian had initially shared with them.
2: Yeah, I mean...
1: Mm-hmm. It's odd that he hasn't contacted.
0: Sure is.
2: Sure is.
0: Sure is.
1: Mm-hmm.
0: I'd be speaking to the family all the time.
2: It's like when OJ was still trying to find the killer, you know?
1: Yeah. Oh, yeah,
2: it's like he was, all I'm going to do is try, and then it was like right to the golf course. Right to the golf course.
0: Been a long time. Still nobody.
2: No, I mean, it's, you know, in a weird way, it's like a perfect scenario if you did want to get away with something.
1: Yeah.
2: And like, here's my advice to anyone going through a rocky road. Let's not travel on the oceans.
1: Yeah, when you're fighting all the time.
2: You know?
1: You want to leave them. You don't go on the
0: Maybe it didn't get rocky until you were already there.
2: Well, now I'm wondering if what they think is that the people in the sailboat might have heard some stuff going down. You know, because there's no guarantees that it was like, oh, exactly how it went down. It could have been something happened on a boat. And then you're like, all right, time to go for a ride and get rid of something.
0: Teacher in Southwest Florida is in big trouble today because of what was found in his backpack. Nothing too crazy, just some coke and fentanyl.
2: Oh, what?
0: Here's the story on this from Gulf Coast News.
24: An immediate termination process. That is the course of action the Collier County Public School District started after learning a Lely High School teacher was caught with drugs in the classroom.
25: You know, when you're around children like that, you're supposed to be the role model.
24: Collier County Sheriff's Office arrested Christopher Tokanen after they say he was found with fentanyl and cocaine inside his backpack in a classroom at Lely High School. Deputies say the school administrators took immediate action after being tipped off about suspected drug use in the classroom. The sheriff's office says he was alone in the classroom with no students present at the time.
26: The kids are the be-all and end-all. Anytime you have problems with kids, everything has to stop immediately and brought into line.
24: A message was sent out to Lely parents prior to dismissal, reading in part, any act that compromises the safety and well-being of students and staff or trust of our community is taken seriously and addressed with immediate action. Gulf Coast News has spoken with Tokanen

0: in Collier County. Kyle Schmidt, Gulf Coast News.
1: Must have been losing.
2: Yeah, I mean, one look at that guy, I'm like, well, he's on drugs.
3: Yeah.
1: Well, it's crazy. It's like, look at him there, and then look at him back when he was coaching football. I feel like it's like almost two different dudes.
3: Yeah.
1: You know? It's like you could kind of tell someone's going through some stuff.
2: Yeah. You know, not great.
1: No, it's not. I mean, they
2: discovered it.
1: How did they find it? How did they find it?
2: It must have been tipped off somehow.
1: Yeah, it must have.
2: Now, Chuck, you've always wanted to be a storm chaser, but there is danger that comes along with that, of course.
1: Yeah, they'll suck you right up and kill you.
2: A storm chaser's car was struck by lightning as he was driving. Led to this reaction here. There's Chuck. Here's the story.
1: It's pretty awesome.
2: Take a listen.
4: God!
5: Direct hit. Storm chaser Aaron Rigsby just got blasted by a bolt of lightning in his car. His Toyota RAV4 is completely fried. Pulling off the road near Tylertown, Mississippi, he radios to another storm chaser for help.
6: My car shut off, guys. I got hit by lightning.
5: Grabbing his gear from the back seat, Aaron's out of there. He's still got a storm to chase.
7: So you actually felt the lightning hit your car?
6: Absolutely. It was just a really bright flash followed by the loudest thunder pop that I've ever heard in my entire life. And immediately following, my ears started to ring and I felt kind of like a warm sensation on the right side of my body.
7: So your car is completely totaled?
6: I would be shocked if it's not a total loss.
4: Oh my God.
1: You hope so. You do. But let's check for that RAV4. That's not the vehicle I would be chasing much.
2: $700.
1: Thank you.
2: Cover that RAV4.
1: Actually, it's not the worst idea. To me, you do want, you don't want something too nice. Because a lot of times these guys are just in hail and it's just.
3: Oh, yeah. A RAV4 can handle it.
1: Yeah, you just let it.
2: Right. You don't want any, if it gets destroyed, you're like, oh, well.
3: Yeah.
1: Exactly. Yeah.
2: I love this, my sweet patch collection, but other than that,
1: oh my God, Dave,
2: I should be okay. Everything should,
1: should
2: work out. All right, we've seen something like this before. You don't pay for stuff, stuff happens. A Ring doorbell camera in Roseville, Michigan, recorded a man dumping leaves all over a woman's property.
1: Oh,
2: the man is a contractor who had just cleaned up those leaves recently. The contractor even texted her saying, every time I get some debris, guess what? I'm dumping it on your yard.
1: Oh, wow.
2: Apparently this dispute is over money. Here's the story from WDIV.
8: Had the bag in his hand. He had poured them down, and now he was kicking it.
9: And he's walking all over.
8: Yeah.
9: Tracy Anderson showed us her Ring doorbell video that shows a contractor making a mess of her lawn.
8: I thought he was joking, and he actually was not joking, and he arrived back in about 5 minutes. And he poured every last bag of leaves back out on the lawn.
9: The Roseville woman says in early April, a lawn care company removed the leaves on her property. In November, that company had quoted her a spring cleanup at $125. But Tracy says after the job was done, the quote jumped to $210.
8: When I wouldn't agree to pay him the $210, he said, well, we can handle this and settle this right now.
10: Well, this guy is spreading leaves all over Tracy's lawn. She's actually at home, inside. Are you scared at any point that this could escalate?
8: It could. I was just like, I didn't go outside. I was inside, and I'm like, because I didn't know what else he may do, because I didn't want to pay him $210.
9: We found the lawn care company on Facebook, which was linked to the number Tracy was in contact with. The account is active, posting completed jobs across Metro Detroit. When we called that number, the person who picked up denied having a lawn care company.
8: I'm angry for myself, but also for other individuals. How many people have you done this to, and how many people are you doing this to?
2: Hi, is this Jim's Lawn Care?
1: I don't know.
2: It's Dave from the TV station just following up on
1: No, it's not. This is not.
2: Because that's the number on the Instagram.
1: Well, that's weird. I'll have to look into Instagram. What's that?
2: Your name is not Jim?
1: No, it's James.
2: Oh, that could be Jim too then.
1: Nope. I gotta go.
2: Do you do lawn work?
1: Nope. I don't.
2: Sorry, I don't.

0: Never heard a lawn care company.
1: Yeah, lawn care. What's that?
0: I don't know what you're talking about.
1: I don't know.
2: So maybe there were more leaves than she had said.
1: But the thing is, like anything, you know, you have a lawn care company come out. They come to your place.
2: Yeah,
1: they look around and they give you a quote. You can't get the quote that wrong to me. And in fact, what you do is if you feel like, okay, I've just done $125 worth of work, you stop and then you go and you say, listen, I just did $125 worth of work. I'm sorry, I can't. I'm not going to keep going because just so you know.
2: I think it's okay that they just dumped the leaves back. I mean, then we're okay. You're not paying and here's your leaves.
1: Yeah, I feel like, are they,
2: so then you just
1: they're
2: move
1: not
2: on
1: even
2: hire someone
1: her
2: else.
1: Leaves, right? He's going to pick stuff up on different places and bringing them back and just dumping them on her lawn.
0: I don't know. But if it's the same amount.
2: Yeah. And then we're even, and then you just start over.
0: And you
2: call someone else and get someone else to do it. Or you call the news.
1: You got to give a quote that's on the money, though, right? Like,
0: I will agree with what Lisa said, though. Sometimes, you know, you think, okay, it's going to take me an hour. 3.5 hours later, you're still there. You're like, hey, listen, this was way longer than I expected. There's got to be a little take, right?
2: Depending if they didn't come out and they just did it over the phone. I don't know how the
1: I don't know how that whole
2: went. Like, if she just said, I have this amount, and then it was more.
1: Yeah. But
0: if you don't pay your bill.
2: Yeah.
0: And has to be
2: just
0: taken
2: move on.
0: Care of.
2: Find someone else.
1: I find a way to get my money back.
2: She didn't pay.
0: She didn't pay. There was no
1: money.
0: No,
1: I mean, I'd find a way to get
0: your money for the work. Are you saying?
1: Listen, parts machines go missing.
2: Okay.
1: Tires
2: it's
1: get
2: a good
1: flat.
2: Thing you don't have a leaf, a lawn business.
0: Yeah. Hey, is this Chuck's lawn care?
1: I don't.
0: Chuck's lawn care.
2: Chuck's lawn care.
0: I'm
2: not calling
0: for 3
2: him.
0: Weeks. You 3 weeks you're supposed to be out here.
1: My it's not long
0: is,
1: enough yet.
0: It's up to my knees.
1: The truth is, it's not long
0: you
1: enough yet.
0: You said you'd be here every week, Chuck's
1: lawn
0: care.
1: You know what? Last time I was out there, it didn't look healthy, and I wanted to make sure it really got healthy for
0: you. You got a great
1: All right,
0: Instagram
1: see you later.
0: Page.
1: Gotta
0: Chuck's
1: go.
0: Chuck's lawn care, don't hang up.
1: Gotta go. Dumbass. Hired me.
0: Lazy
1: I'm
0: baby
1: saying,
0: lawn
1: if,
0: care.
1: If someone started dumping stuff all over my lawn, because of something, whatever. I mean, I'll be honest. I'm just going to pay the guy anyway. But, I mean, we got to stop it somehow. And it takes two to tango.
0: Now a story of a car wash hero. A lady in the Chicago area, pregnant, collapsed while cleaning her car. Probably could have died if it wasn't for this car wash hero. Here's the story from Fox 32.
3: Skylar Smith was working at the Gas and Wash on Harlem Avenue when he found Stacy Duransky unconscious near her car on Christmas Eve.
4: I was getting that side ready for the car seat, and I was trying to get my trunk cleared out for Christmas presents for my son. And that was it.
5: I just seen somebody unconscious, did my job, and I didn't know none of this until, 4 months later. That's when I found out everything.
3: Stacy had suffered a brain aneurysm and could have died without immediate medical help. After giving birth to a healthy baby girl and recovering, she set out to find the unknown person who saved her life. She posted on Facebook, and months later, the two met in person.
4: It was incredible. All I wanted to do was meet him and give him a hug and say thank you and introduce him to my daughter. And I can't describe to you that day. It brought so much joy to my heart to finally have that meeting.
5: No money, no nothing can amount to saving two lives. And I just looked at it as a good deed. I just did my job.
1: You.
5: I didn't know it was going to be this big, you know. But I'm humble. I'm grateful. I'm glad. Like, when I met Piper, oh, my God. Baby is so adorable.
3: The baby was born on Christmas Day. And there's more to celebrate. The village of Tinley Park will honor them at the next board meeting.
5: I'm still stuck in disbelief. Like, I didn't know it was going to be like this. But I'm grateful for it, for sure.
4: So, I get it, though, that, you know, with all the sadness and tragedy that happens in the world, to have such a happy story come from tragedy, I get it.
6: Thankfully, we had such a great manager at Tinley Park's Gas and Wash that he basically saved her life, right? Skyler is what represents the good, the goodness world. We need more people like Skyler to look out for others. And if it wasn't for him, God only knows what would happen to that family.
0: It's also the name of Chuck Shower, Gas and Wash.
1: Yeah. Every morning.
0: No, lucky that that guy was able to help out.
1: Yeah. What did he do, you think?
0: Help. He helped.
1: Yeah.
7: They called 911?
1: I think so.
7: CPR?
1: I don't know about
7: Does he know CPR?
1: I don't know.
0: It doesn't say what he did.
7: I don't know. I think that hero is going to be paid handsomely.
1: Oh.
0: What you mean?
1: You think it's coming?
7: I think they're going to...
1: Go
7: They're going to have sex.
1: Oh!
0: What? Are you kidding me?
2: That's a weird place to go.
7: Did you see the husband?
1: He did. He was
7: Did you
1: saying.
7: See the husband?
1: I did. He doesn't look...
7: Husband stand no chance against Gas and Wash.
1: No, not even a bit.
0: You're ridiculous.
7: Saved her life.
0: Get that left hose in me.
1: Yep, left in the dust.
0: I want to say, how can I thank you?
1: Baby girl. Your kids are beautiful.
7: Lionel, he stands no chance. It's the tale as old as time.
1: Yep.
7: Gas and Wash. Handsome man
1: all it
7: saves
1: takes.
7: You.
1: It's all it takes wife. Is a handsome gas and go guy.
0: And that's it.
1: And your Someone whole else life is upended.
0: Oh, man. I hope he doesn't get in his lady.
1: Oh, yeah. Unless he wants him to be, you know. He could. He could. So,
0: everything is different.
7: It's going to happen. I'll follow up with him.
1: Yeah. Right. Thank you.
0: Good to know. A couple got quite a surprise when they were out to lunch in Massachusetts. I think we've heard a story like this a couple times now. They found something. In their food.
1: Okay.
0: A good find. Here's the story from CBS Boston.
8: Jeffrey Greenman and his wife Heather were out for lunch at a restaurant in Hingham enjoying some oysters. Well, one oyster in particular was a little different from the rest. When his wife took a bite, she found not one, but two pearls
1: two.
8: Inside that oyster. Two. Even the restaurant staff said they had never seen anything like it.
9: Restaurant staff over and said, you know, hey, you know, what, just check this out, basically. Like, this is pretty cool. And they were shocked. And they got the kitchen staff involved. And they were like, I've been shucking oysters for 10 years and I've never seen a pearl. And it was kind of a neat moment. We were just telling everyone for weeks that we found two pearls in an oyster. No one had ever heard of such a thing.
8: Ended up telling us that the pearls were taken to Whitney Gordon's Jewelers in Hingham. And they turned the pearls into earrings for his wife. How about that for a memory?
0: Okay, this is gross. I know. Well, for those that don't like oysters.
1: Mm-hmm. Okay.
0: You basically slurp them down.
2: Yeah, you do.
0: Sorry, that's how it goes.
2: Mm-hmm.
0: That's how it goes.
1: You feel two hard things in your mouth.
0: I guess I'm. You hope you catch them, right?
2: Yeah.
1: Oh, you
0: because
1: think a lot of people
0: really
1: would
0: just slurp and be like, "Oh, what was that?"
2: Or
0: you
2: don't really chew much?
1: Yeah, I don't. Are they like stuck in there somehow? Like, or is it all just all the meat is loose? I don't know. I've never eaten one. I never will.
0: It's a lot of loose meat. I mean, because when they shuck it, they normally like cut it so that it can slide right.
1: Yeah.
0: Your throat.
1: Yeah.
7: Slurping and sliding sounds really good.
2: Mm-hmm.
7: I've only had the Rockefeller.
2: Yes.
0: Yeah, so they're cooked, and that's different.
7: Just one time. But never went back for it.
0: Oh, no, I love Rockefeller.
7: I don't know. I don't know what it is.
0: That's fine. I get it. It's very
2: it's
0: divisive
2: okay. The
0: food.
2: The texture's still funky.
0: Yeah, it is. I have to have something on. I can't just have, like, I need to put some, you know, horseradish and some stuff on there to really kick it up.
7: Slimy and sliding and slurping. That's...
0: Not for everyone. I know that.
7: Yeah.
1: Funky.
7: Because you chew, right?
1: To the left.
0: Funky.
7: You chew
0: funky.
7: It up,
2: not
7: you just
2: all,
7: swallow
2: not a
7: it whole.
2: Lot.
0: You no. pretty much just swallow it.
7: What? You don't chew it?
1: I don't think you chew
0: big,
1: it. I don't think
0: if
1: you
0: it's
1: chew
0: big,
1: it.
0: You might. Depends on the size, really.
7: That's news to me.
0: Yeah.
7: How's that enjoyable?
0: Because it's the flavor. You still get the flavor, baby.
7: People are just swallowing globs of it. I don't know. Stuff on I mean, it's popular, obviously.
1: I'm yeah, the minority,
2: I understand, so. I understand like though. It. I didn't. I thought like you
0: chew
2: them.
0: Well, you can chew them. The bigger you chew, the smaller ones though tend to just kind of.
7: No, but what other food? If I was like, yeah, I'm just swallowing this whole, you'd be like, that's bizarre. You
1: don't ravioli, like I do.
7: You do. I do corn on the cob usually.
1: Ravioli. Oh, yeah, right I can down. Swallow a whole ravioli,
0: yep.
1: No problem.
0: Yep.
7: But you don't.
1: I do.
7: Oh, that's a wild way to eat it. I suggest chewing it.
1: A lot of people do.
0: Yeah. Others don't. And then finally, speaking of things that Chuck could do, a black bear tried to break into a Gatlinburg cinnamon roll shop.
1: Oh, yeah. You understand why, though.
0: I totally get it.
10: Okay, check out this video here. It shows a bear trying to open the door at a restaurant in Gatlinburg. You don't have opposable thumbs, my friend. The cinnamon roll shop released this video on social media. He's really trying, though, saying, have proper bear etiquette, sir, and don't try to break into my store. That was what she posted. Right now, black bears are highly active across the country from this month until August.
0: The smell of a cinnamon roll shop
2: is like nothing else.
0: Is one of the greatest things in the world.
1: Yep.
0: As a bear...
1: He gave up too early, I feel
0: I'm busting in. Yeah. There's glass right there. Take that chair, throw it through.
1: Yeah, I mean, I don't know if they know how to do all that, but I do understand. It'll be me in a bear suit, like, picking up a table and throwing it. How did that bear pick up that table and throw it through the window?
0: They're evolving.
1: Well, I do feel like the Gatlinburg bears should know how to do more than some of the other bears.
0: Yeah. It's a tourist mecca.
1: Yeah.
0: You definitely should know.
1: But I bet he smelled that thing from miles away. Miles. Mm. What is that?
0: I had to just go to a cinnamon roll shop this week, actually.
1: No.
0: Because my kid wanted to try Cinnabon.
1: Yeah.
0: Has new butterbeer flavored cinnamon rolls.
1: Okay.
0: Hot garbage.
2: You tried it?
0: I just had one bite. It tastes like the fakest butterscotch. Like they've Cinnabon.
1: Yeah,
0: stick to what you do. You why? Got it. No, you figured it out.
1: Harry Potter people. It up, right? Is that what they're doing? They did some Harry Potter
0: must
1: crap.
0: Be, but
2: I mean, if your son wanted it, that's why they're doing it.
0: Yeah, I guess right.
2: You know, get people in there.
1: Yeah,
0: it is.
1: Garbage.
0: Oh, disgusting!
1: Ooh, it's yellow.
0: Well, they have some sprinkle jizz on top of it.
1: I don't like this. I love they're just normal.
0: Normal is amazing. I was so upset that I first went out of my way to get this. Mm-hmm. It wasn't cheap. Yeah, and then it tasted like hot garbage. Hot, fake.
1: Oh, that's too bad.
0: Butterscotch garbage. Like the worst, most fakest taste.
1: Oh, God, but chemical butterscotch. I'd be so excited that it might taste like butterscotch.
7: Are they butterscotch flakes? It's not like little gold things, is it?
1: I don't know
0: what they've put on top of it.
7: What is it?
0: Classic roll frosted with butterbeer infused frosting, but they don't say what they sprinkle it with.
7: I mean, but you're right. Like, why? You don't need anything. Do they have other varieties there? I've never considered getting anything other than a classic.
0: Me too.
1: Like, I don't know if I've ever seen anything. I guess I haven't.
0: They
1: looked.
0: Have topped buns. So they have like Oreos on top or like pecans and stuff.
1: Just want to push that right to the limit, huh?
0: Yeah.
1: It's like, let's make
0: you as fat as possible.
1: Yes.
0: But yes, please. Don't waste your time.
2: Is that all you got? You didn't get the original cinnamon?
0: No, I just picked up literally one for him to try.
1: It is honestly your whole...
0: Because I knew I'd eat whatever I bought.
1: Yeah, that's true.
2: It's probably smart.
1: I'm only interested in the Cinepacks.
0: I'm going to need
2: all of them.
0: I'm going to need a pack. And extra frosting.
7: How do you do that? You go and just get one.
0: Because I can't. I knew I'd eat it. I had to have
7: such
0: willpower.
7: Like restraint.
1: Oh, man.
7: It's impossible.
0: No. Normally, I don't.
7: I'd have one of those milkshakes. I'd have a little bucket of Quick Bites.
0: Oh, and they had the Quick Bites right there. I'm like,
2: Quick Bites.
0: I can pop them in my mouth.
7: You're welcome. Oh, yeah.
0: Give me a Quick Bite.
7: I'd be passed out in the mall. There's no chance.
0: We'll take a break. When we come back, celebrity dirt and sports news. Who's the latest star to join OnlyFans? Is Ryan Seacrest sick? And is Blue Dot Fever the cause of tour cancellations? It's all coming up when we come back on Dave and Chuck the Freak.
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13: This woman got on the ride with three kids, and she was so huge. 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Well, she started arguing with me. And she took the seat, and she closed it up on my thumb, and she walked the ride. Her whip just took the ride up in the air.
1: She launched the other half of the ride.
14: It was like a seesaw.
1: It was like a teeter-totter.
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5: A little nicer for this Friday. We'll have some hazy sun in the morning, then a few more scattered clouds in the afternoon. An isolated shower could develop late, high 63 and a bit breezy. Tonight, a chance of showers late with a low of 44, and tomorrow maybe a shower in the morning, breezy in the afternoon, high 59. I'm 9 News meteorologist Justin Lowe.

0: Friday, huh?
1: Yeah.
2: Davis.
0: Show together for a Friday. Yeah, it's Friday, bitches.
2: Oh, wow. That's our new song.
0: It's a new one.
1: It's great.
2: A new one.
0: Anyway, how you doing? It is Friday. It is the 8th day of May. And as we continue next, we've got some celebrity dirt and sports news to get to. Who's the latest star to join OnlyFans? Is Ryan Seacrest not doing well? And is Blue Dot Fever the cause of tour cancellations? And what the hell's Blue Dot Fever? That's all coming up. First, though, it's some serious sports news here. Over a dozen former NFL players have joined a lawsuit against Ohio State University, alleging that the campus doctor sexually abused them decades ago. Here's the latest on that from NBC News.
3: An independent investigation by the school confirmed Richard Strauss abused at least 177 male athletes and students over the course of two decades. Strauss died by suicide in 2005. Now, it's former wrestlers that have led much of the legal fight. You've probably heard about it. It's been widely covered. But now ex-football players like Al Washington are telling NBC News, look at this. I've been living with this a long time, and it's time to settle this once and for all. I love Ohio State, but I want Ohio State to take some accountability for what happened to us. The spokesperson for the university tells NBC it has sincerely and persistently tried to reconcile with survivors, including former football players, also saying they've settled with at least 317 survivors for more than $61 million. Let me bring in Danny Savalos, who's following this for us now, as this appears to now expand to a degree here, because we know that it's former Ohio State wrestlers that have been fighting this now for 8 years in this particular class action to try to get some accountability here. When you bring in people like ex-NFL players, you know, prominent voices here, does that add weight in a way? What kind of an impact does that have?
4: Sure. Any notoriety is going to help a case like this. And as we've seen, the university is apparently already settling with some of the plaintiffs. And you see some of those numbers you put up. This is not one of those class actions where every class plaintiff gets, you know, 80 cents or a coupon. When you have cases like this, when you have a collective group who have suffered, there you see there, five active lawsuits, 236 alleged survivors. You're going to see some real exposure here for the university. And then you see total settlement, $61 million. And that's just so far. So what that signals is that Ohio State is willing to come to the table publicly so. And in addition, that means that as class actions often operate, more and more will likely be added to the class as time goes on.
0: Now, I haven't been following this. I don't know if anyone has.
2: No, it's just the worst school.
0: Yeah. Okay. But was he doing exams that he shouldn't be doing? Was he?
2: I don't know. I honestly, I don't know.
0: And are they saying the school knew about this and didn't do anything? Like to pay out that amount of money, I don't know.
5: Well, yeah, what's tough is he died in 05.
2: Yeah.
5: Right? So then how? Like, there can't be a trial. It's just like your word,
2: no.
5: Right?
1: There's so many people.
2: I mean, I think, yeah, the school obviously knew. Is this the whole
0: between
2: thing?
0: Between 78 and 98 is when this all allegedly happened.
2: There's a lot of stuff about who knew what was going on. And
5: this is so common.
1: It is.
2: It was.
1: Unfortunately.
5: Look, I mean, we had our own issue with this.
2: Yep.
0: Yeah, so many schools have.
2: Yeah, it's just unfortunately one of those things, like every once in a while a perv infiltrates and like gets into a position of power like that where they're going to be around a lot of like young men or women, and
0: a lot
2: and
0: of
2: they
0: it
2: are
0: was
2: pervs.
0: Unnecessary genital exams.
2: Mm-hmm. Yeah.
0: That's what a lot of this was.
2: I just wonder too if it's like, okay, well, what was happening during it? You know what I mean?
0: What do you mean?
2: Well, like, I mean, it's like I'm holding on to stuff for way too long and, you know.
0: No holding required.
2: You know what I mean? Like when you go and get it done, it's like cough.
0: Yeah, it's speedy.
2: And it's like, you know.
0: There should be no dick lingering.
2: No.
0: Yeah, so a ton of people have come forward. Oh, my goodness. Voyeurs were routinely present in the locker room, shower and sauna areas, ranging from college age to about 60-year-old men. They would ogle the student athletes that were using the facilities, and some would masturbate.
1: What?
2: Okay, then.
1: Well, you really got to talk to your kids. Find out what's going on at universities. Jeez.
2: The place where you get watched.
5: So he would bring in, like, his buddies or
2: his buddies or something like that, yeah.
0: Strauss was counted among the voyeurs. He would shower with the athletes multiple times per day.
2: Stop it now. Okay,
0: multiple times per day.
2: Come on now. Hold on a second.
0: Or stare into the shower while seated on a stool. They also found peepholes in the bathroom stalls and shower stalls.
5: How does that happen? Like, you just know and it's like, whatever. Like, where's the doctor at? No, he's on a stool watching the kids shower again.
0: He also placed ads in student newspaper promising discounts of genital issues. Get your cheap dick check.
5: Well, if it's on,
2: cheap, I guess if you here. Had stuff going on.
1: It's on the cheap. Charged and terminated immediately.
2: Yeah, I know. Well, that's the whole
1: that's
2: thing,
1: the
2: right?
1: Problem.
2: That's why they're paying out all this money, because I think, like, people knew.
1: Why do you protect
2: there are
1: someone
2: people
1: like
2: that?
1: Are
2: in
1: I don't get
2: pretty
1: it.
2: High level positions now that knew.
0: Wow. 1,430 instances of fondling.
5: What?
0: And 47 rapes during his tenure.
1: Well, and then he gets fired, and then he opens up a clinic off campus and gets them to come there.
2: What was this guy's name?
0: Strauss. Dr. Yeah. Richard Strauss.
2: Yeah. There's, like, politicians that knew all about it that are still up there and still doing stuff. Covered it up, or I don't know if they covered it up or just knew about it.
0: Failing to take action to stop it.
2: Allegedly.
0: But they're saying that none of that was reported to them. Who knows?
2: Yeah, there's a lot of different stuff.
0: I mean, he's gone. He took his own life. Good riddance. But yeah, someone has to be responsible for what happened. And it does take a brave soul in a very masculine sport to come forward and be like, yeah, that happened to me too.
1: Yeah.
0: So good for them for speaking out. This weekend, the cream will rise to the top in the NBA playoffs tonight at 7 Eastern on Prime. It's the Knicks at the Philadelphia 76ers. Knicks holding a 2-0 lead there. And then at 9:30 tonight, the Spurs in Minnesota to take on the Timberwolves. That series is tied 1-1. And, of course, games continue through the weekend. This weekend also going to feature 3 days of NHL playoff doubleheaders, starting with tonight, 7 Eastern, the Canadiens at the Sabres. Sabres leading 1-0. And then the Vegas Golden Knights in Anaheim with that series tied 1-1. These days, those looking for charitable contributions are being forced to get creative. In Minnesota, they decided to do a little sports twist to try and raise money for a new ambulance. Donkey basketball.
2: Yes.
5: They're riding donkeys?
0: They're riding donkeys.
2: Yes.
0: Playing basketball. Maybe you should give this a whirl, Jason.
1: Yeah, there you go.
5: I'm going to suggest this
2: to
5: the boys.
2: Pretty good. Yeah. It actually might make him on an even playing field with some other people.
0: Why? Because he's on donkey back?
2: It's not really height. There's not really height. It's just, can you shoot? And we all know.
0: He can't. Let's hear this story from KEYC-TV.
6: The fundraiser featured games of basketball between
2: careful,
6: teams
2: Jason.
6: Of students, teachers, and first responders riding donkeys. With halftime donkey rides for
2: donkeys.
6: The kids, the event was able to raise $4,000 last night to help pay off the services.
2: That'll help you.
6: Two new AutoPulse NXTs, which can perform automated chest compressions for CPR. Mm-hmm. While the money raised isn't enough to completely pay off the $50,000 purchase, the association says the support for local EMS is appreciated.
7: Local EMS is not like big city EMS. We don't have a lot of the financial resources that they do up here, so it's a lot of community outreach. And I would say the Watwan County community is very much in support of their fire department and their ambulance services. And it's just really cool to see everyone come together to support us, and we really appreciate it.
8: The St. James Ambulance Association says to help support the new equipment, it will have more community fundraising events in the works, and it looks forward to revealing them soon.
6: Come here.
0: This news team here, by the way, this guy who's the co-anchor looks like he just walked in off
8: closer
0: the
8: to home, the St. James Ambulance Association.
2: Yes. Where are they?
1: They just grabbed him. They're like, can you read?
0: Can you read a story?
2: Where?
1: Man? Here you go.
0: This is in Minnesota.
2: Huh.
0: St. James, Minnesota.
2: It's real relaxed.
1: Short sleeve shirts, button up, but
0: bracelets.
1: No tie.
2: Well, the thing is, she's dressed up.
0: Yeah, but yeah, that's she's like, taking like it serious. They just pulled him in from like a, hey.
2: That's what I mean. They're
0: man,
2: like,
0: can you read a couple
2: Ron
0: of news
2: Burgundy
0: stories?
2: Couldn't get, come in. Couldn't make it. Who do we have?
5: Well, he brought the donkeys. You might as well let him read the news.
2: Yeah.
5: Give him a dress shirt.
0: It's very strange. That's how they do it there in St. James.
2: Something.
0: All right, moving on to celebrity dirt. And could you see more celebrity gash?
2: Probably.
0: Probably. Probably. Is correct. Another famous actress has joined OnlyFans.
2: Are we going to be excited by this?
0: You might. I don't know if you will. Some people will.
5: Who is it?
0: It's My Name is Earl star, Jamie Presley.
2: Oh, well, Jamie Presley.
1: Oh, I haven't seen her in a long time.
0: Yeah. She's 48 years old now. Jamie says she's evolving with the times and giving herself a space to, quote, create what I want, how I want, and share it directly with the people who've supported me for years. She also says that meeting fans at celebrity conventions inspired her to do this because they were like, he's really pose nude.
2: Oh,
0: I
2: yeah.
0: wish you would pose nude, Jamie.
2: Is that how they do
0: yeah,
2: it?
0: Yeah, they do
2: oh,
0: that.
2: That's
0: I'd
2: so,
0: love to see your gash.
2: I
0: don't
2: like it.
0: Yeah.
2: I don't like that yeah. much.
0: She also says that she, this way, gets complete control. What are we going to see? Like all those other stars, she's pretty vague about it. She promises, though, a more personal, intimate, playful side of her.
2: Yeah. I mean, I think a lot of the actresses that decide to do this, they're all sort of say the same stuff. Like, I've had to get nude in front of cameras before. It was part of the deal. You have no idea how many times behind the scenes they would say, all right, well, we need to see you naked to know whether or not we like you for this role. They've gone through a lot of stuff already. And like, at least in this thing, they're in control of how far they want stuff to go.
0: Mm. I think they make the money from it.
2: And yeah. they make a tremendous amount of money. And they're just acting.
0: Right.
2: They're still just acting. It's dirtier,
0: sure.
2: but it's still acting.
0: Well, that American Pie star, Shannon Elizabeth, she made $1 million in her first week.
2: Yeah.
0: Like, money's there to take.
2: Yep. What else was she in? What movies?
9: She was in Joe Dirt.
2: Joe Dirt.
9: That's what's going to get weird. People are going to be asking her to go, I'm your sister.
0: Oh, wow. My God. She'll
2: do it. You do it for money.
0: Ryan.
2: I'll tell you that for money.
0: She was in Not Another Teen Movie, Joe Dirt. She was on the TV show Mom for
2: then
0: years.
2: Not Another Teen Movie is what I remember, because is she a cheerleader in that one?
0: I think. Yes.
2: Yeah.
0: She was in I Love You, Man.
2: Mm-hmm.
5: Yeah, do you want to see her breasts? You can see them already.
2: That's all.
0: Want to see her breasts?
1: I was just going through her dating history. Oof.
0: Oh, she's been
1: Mario Lopez, Kid Rock, Chris Judd, Carson Daly.
0: Oh, God, she's made some horrible choices.
5: So you're saying I got a chance.
0: Mario Lopez Everybody. And Kid Rock?
2: Oh, my God.
0: Jesus.
1: I haven't heard about her in a long time.
0: She must have done Playboy already or something, right?
5: I think.
1: Probably,
5: yeah.
2: It's got to be. I mean, those are Playboy style movies.
5: She's
2: are.
5: Been in movies topless and everything.
0: No, I mean,
5: but it's all
1: so
5: the.
1: It's not a big deal for
0: no,
1: her.
0: No, well,
2: that's what I'm saying. So, like, if you've already done this.
5: Well, it's just you put that photo up.
2: Yeah.
5: Behind a paywall of $50. I mean, 100 guys pay for it. It's. You're just printing money.
2: Yeah, no, I know.
5: And then they ask you, kind of ice cream you like.
0: But I've seen her lips now. And so am I going to pay to see them?
2: You will if you really are. The thing that they're looking for are people that are like hyper obsessed, right? And even small time, like YouTube creators that have like 150,000 people that watch their stuff, they decide to do this. They are become independently wealthy.
0: That's the part I don't get about guys. Really, I don't, because we all can get this for free. Why am I paying to see it?
2: To be honest, she just has to make, like, I think a single request to get certain things pulled down.
0: Because, Chuck, you are probably one of the perviest people I've
2: yes,
0: ever met,
2: thank
0: and you.
2: You
0: don't pay for any of it.
2: No, I would not. No, I'd never pay.
5: But the guys want a video of her sitting in her room.
10: There you go. I got a video of her topless in a tub. There
5: but
10: you go.
5: But she's not saying
10: free.
1: But
5: hi, Dave.
1: Yeah, the personalization. Yeah, so that's what we always talk about. That's what lures them in.
2: And the truth is, they're going farther than this. Okay, yeah. When you are going to spend that kind of money for something, they are doing things. They're probably getting there. They're, you know, like it's that kind of stuff. But what shocks me, it shocks me that you could be like just what I'd say is fairly successful. You know, like you get a YouTube plaque, the first one. I think you get one for 100,000 people. You start this and then you just never have to work again. So it's nothing. There is nothing so far that we have figured out that translates an audience size into cash
9: like nudes
2: more efficiently than OnlyFans. So you have this audience, a big audience. We're looking into it. How can we get Dave out there?
9: Yeah, that's right. We're looking into it.
2: We're looking into it. Surprise or not.
5: So you subscribe for free.
2: Yeah.
9: And then the first thing is going to be 13 posts, so
5: send you a greeting. Yes. Like, thank you so much. I can't wait to be open with you and show you my real side.
2: Yeah. And then an Indian man every single night will send you a message saying,
9: hello, I am Jamie.
2: I am lonely. What are you up to? Here is a photo shoot I did. It's $30. Do you want to see it? I promise you're going to see things you've never seen before.
5: You know what? I am lonely too.
9: Right.
2: Yeah.
5: Sure.
9: On her page, she says, if you've ever wondered what I'm really like when the script ends,
2: see?
9: Come closer.
2: Mm-hmm.
9: Come closer.
2: Right. And I mean, I'm sure that there are a certain number of dudes in a certain age bracket that had a big thing for her.
1: Oh, definitely.
9: Yeah, absolutely.
2: Big thing for her.
9: But we just saw all of her nudes in 3 seconds. So,
2: well, like I said, it'll be more than just that.
1: It's videos.
2: It's videos. It's the whole voyeuristic. It's there is nothing in the world
10: like you mean like
2: personal. Oh yeah, start the timer is all I'm gonna say. I'll say it. I say it every single time. Start the timer.
9: There you go.
2: Because I think a lot of things might be like sent behind the scenes. It's not going to be something like every single person has access to. But if there's a guy out there that wants to give her $10,000 to see.
9: Clidly diddle.
2: You know.
1: This isn't about photos.
2: It's not about photos. No.
1: Just seeing her naked. It's right. Not about that.
2: The photos is like easy money for them. You know. And I do think that there are guys like they know that you see who your biggest donors are, right?
9: Yeah.
2: You see like, whoa, Chuck the Freak, whoever that guy is, he is the person that gives me the most money.
9: Some guy,
2: and
9: mommy
2: if you
9: knows
2: don't
9: that.
2: Think that there is it, there will be some kind of recognition that famous person has towards you.
9: Oh, they will if you pay enough. You're
2: that's
9: right.
2: What I'm saying.
9: Yeah,
2: like,
9: sure.
2: And it gives someone access to someone that they have no business.
9: So if you are a wealthy perv,
2: yes,
9: this is for you.
2: And but newsflash, there's lots of them. But there's a lot of guys that are just they just decide. Well, I don't have girlfriends.
1: Yeah, and I'll spend my money here.
2: Yeah.
1: Such a waste. Men's brains are the easiest to manipulate.
2: Oh my
1: sexually.
2: God.
9: Yeah, no, we are.
1: It's easy money for a lot of people.
2: Yep,
9: it's true.
5: Say a couple of nice things to me and I'll do anything you want.
2: Here's my pin number.
5: What do you want? Yep. There's not a lot in there, but I'll take care of you.
2: Hey, you're handsome today and you're doing a great job.
5: What would you like for dinner? I'll get my apron ready and just leave your clothes by the washer. I'll make sure to wash them, dry them, and fold them.
2: Oh, wow, it's nice of you.
5: I'll clean the house.
9: Chuck's got a new live-in help.
5: I'll take your car for an oil change.
2: Oh, my God. I really could use it.
5: Need a car
2: really
5: wash?
2: I could use it.
5: We'll do all of it.
9: He'd like you to check his oil, too, actually.
2: Yeah, why not?
5: Oh, no problem.
9: Yeah.
5: You just need to tell me you love me.
9: It's that easy. Wow. No, we are simple creatures, and we spend a lot of money on stupid things, including nudes.
2: And we're so willing to part with our money.
9: Yep.
2: That's crazy.
0: You want to read more about Jamie Presley joining OnlyFans? You can go check it out at DaveAndChuckTheFreak.com. Well, this has kind of been going on for a little while, but more and more people are coming forward worried that Ryan Seacrest is sick. He hosted a benefit the other day, and people said he looked horrible. There were pictures posted from the event. Fans made it clear that he looks too thin and unhealthy. One person said, "It's scary." But Ryan's people say he's doing and looking fantastic. Yeah. And any story saying otherwise are false.
1: That's the thing. You don't know with people now if they're sick or if it's just
0: Ozempic.
1: Weight loss drugs or other drugs. You don't know what's going on with people. So it's hard to figure out.
2: Well, and then there are some people that are like hyper maxing their intake on things.
0: Like, what does that mean?
2: Well, you literally get down to almost zero body fat.
0: Oh, I see.
2: And we are, I think as people, we're not used to seeing people like that.
1: We should
2: be
1: like that.
0: Because that's not healthy.
2: Right. And
1: no one looks healthy. That's the thing.
2: Right. Because it's like becomes an obsession, I think, with some people where it's an unhealthy, being so healthy is actually unhealthy for you. And we're not used to seeing a person that it's like that. So their neck looks so thin, their face looks so thin.
0: But he was thin to begin with.
2: Right. That's what I mean. Like, so if he's on anything to like lose more weight or hyper focused on.
1: There could be aging involved as well.
2: Staying
1: We're used
2: young.
1: To seeing younger Ryan, and he's kind of.
2: Yeah. I mean, also, how busy is this guy?
0: Well, that's
1: Relax,
0: it.
1: That's the
0: dude.
1: Other thing. Like,
2: Relax.
1: Is he going to have a breakdown because he, you know, he's addicted to work?
0: He's not slowing down. He has his various shows based out of L.A. And coming up, he has the live 3-hour finale of American Idol on Monday. So
1: just so stressful. It doesn't seem like he's able to enjoy life.
0: No.
1: He's just working.
0: But that's
1: all
0: an addiction
1: the time.
0: Too, right? Like he wants to do everything, obviously.
2: Do you think there will be a time when he's like, all right, I'm done, or is he one of these guys who just is never done?
0: Because he doesn't have much of a personal life, I don't think, right?
1: No.
2: I don't know.
5: Well, and he's got to be happy all the time. He's got to take so much out of you.
1: Wheel of Fortune.
5: American Idol! Hey, Wheel of Fortune! Hey. And then when it's like the lights are off, who knows what you're like?
0: When the lights are off.
2: Yeah.
5: Right?
2: Well, you
5: do
2: have to unwind
5: the go
2: from
5: off
2: that.
5: Here.
2: No, like, it, honestly. Like, you know, he drives home. And he sits there, and it's like, you know it.
1: Or is he always working?
2: Maybe that's
0: just because
2: it.
0: He produces a lot of shows too, right?
2: If he stops, then he has to think about everything, and so you just don't stop.
0: Working with Robin Williams must have been a constant laugh riot, right? Well, not everyone felt that way. Sally Field was not amused by Robin Williams when they worked together on Mrs. Doubtfire.
11: Here you are with Robin Williams, Mrs. Doubtfire.
12: Was he always cracking people up on set?
13: Yeah, he was. Everybody would laugh. But
12: everybody would like break in a scene?
13: Yeah, but me. It drove him mad, actually, because I would never laugh, ever. And everybody else was laughing and carrying on.
12: You were too professional for that.
13: It wasn't funny.
12: Ground.
13: And then once we were at the tail end of the picture, and Robin was always trying something different to make me laugh. It was so unfunny, I can't begin to tell you. And then wonderful Pierce Brosnan, were sitting at the table at the restaurant, and he made a fart noise on his arm, and I was gone. That was it. That was it.
12: How did Robin take that?
13: He said, Pierce. That's all it took.
0: Don't get it twisted, though. She adored Robin Williams, she said. She said that he stood up for her on set after her father died, and he was unlike many men.
1: He seems like he would have been the type to just always try to make you laugh.
2: Of course.
1: So it would have been maybe like a lot all day with him.
2: Especially if he couldn't. Like if he couldn't.
1: Well, and he's trying harder and harder.
2: I don't see him giving up.
0: No, that would drive him crazy, I think.
2: Yeah.
0: If he couldn't make you laugh.
1: Yeah.
0: Well, Jennifer Lopez has put her Beverly Hills mansion that she bought with Ben Affleck back on the market at a significantly reduced price.
2: We'll take it.
0: Remember, they purchased this property together when they got back together for over $60
2: million. Oh, wait, hold on.
0: In 2023.
2: Maybe we don't have it.
0: They put the property back on the market a year later. They were asking $68
2: million. Mm.
0: They then dropped the price last year to $59 million. They lowered it in September to $52
2: million. Keep coming.
0: And now they've relisted it for a third time for $49 million. Still out of your budget.
2: Still
0: place,
2: out of reach.
1: It's nice modest home.
0: $48.9 million out of your budget. Nice modest home is correct.
2: I was going to say, what is the blue? Is that a pool? Because yeah, the pool is the size of a resort.
0: The pool is amazing.
2: You know? I mean, it literally is gigantic.
1: For two people.
0: For two people that never lived there.
1: Yeah. I didn't even live there.
2: How many cars they got going on there?
0: I think there's workers
1: That's
0: there.
1: That's all work, yeah.
2: Oh, it's workers. Yeah.
0: It's just the Jennifer's butt team. They all make her butt look good. That's a whole team.
2: Oh, my God, yeah.
0: Who work on
2: How
0: the
2: get
0: ass
2: that
0: crew.
2: Job, huh, James?
0: I know.
5: They don't have to do much.
2: No.
5: It looks good on its own.
0: It sure does. Okay, opening up in theaters, Mortal Kombat 2 opens. That should do pretty well. But here's one I never heard of. I guess I saw Hugh Jackman on TV this week. This is why. He's got a new movie coming out today called The Sheep Detectives. He's a shepherd.
2: Okay.
0: Who reads detective novels to his sheep every night, even though he doesn't believe they understand him.
2: Why?
0: But then he ends up dead. And the sheep decide to solve his murder.
2: Are the sheep alive?
0: And follow the clues as best they can while investigating human suspects.
1: Okay.
0: The cast on this? The cast. Emma Thompson, Julia Louis-Dreyfus, Bryan Cranston, Regina Hall, Patrick Stewart.
2: Are they the sheep, though? My guess is they're the sheep.
0: They're the voice of the sheep?
2: Yes, that's my guess. I have not seen a lick about this at all.
0: This is the first I ever heard of it.
5: And it's live act? It's not a cartoon?
0: No, look, there's all these people. On the poster there, Nicholas Braun, he was great in
2: Is this the trailer, this is like Succession. A Knives Out but sheep?
0: I guess. Let's see here. Can we hear it?
14: I don't know. You'll have to do something.
0: I'll have to just do this. There we go.
15: One secret to happiness in my life.
2: Oh, no.
15: It's taking care of the kindest creatures on earth.
2: That'll be banned.
15: I want you to meet my flock.

0: You go deaf over blind, right?
1: Yeah, I think so.
2: Yeah.
1: Oh, yeah, for sure. Here's that story from West
3: Texas. A former school guardian in New Smyrna Beach pleaded guilty to pretending to be blind to get disability benefits. The DOJ says Jerry Smith faces up to 10 years in prison for getting stolen government money. According to the plea agreement, he told the VA he was legally blind and got more than $244,000 in VA benefits over 4 years. Prosecutors say he was faking it and could drive, read, and work as a gun specialist and school guardian.
4: Oh my God, a gun specialist? You don't hire a blind gun specialist.
2: Maybe he knows him inside and out.
5: How did he make $244,000 in that amount of time?
1: I don't know.
5: Is that through like medical benefits as well? Then they would determine that he was actually blind. It doesn't make sense. You don't make that much money.
2: I just don't.
5: From benefits.
2: That's, I was going to say, like, what?
4: Not even over that many years?
5: No.
2: No way.
5: No way.
4: But not even for disability? Is it you get more for disability?
5: Yeah, but not that. The max wouldn't even be. That.
2: Yeah, because it's VA benefits, right? Like, how much is
5: unless they're including medical compensation.
2: Maybe they are, but it's a really tremendous amount of money.
5: Yeah.
4: No, it definitely is. $244,000. Can't see a thing. Pass me that gun. I'll show you how to shoot it.
2: Just take it all apart, put it all back together.
4: Oops. Where's the pointing in the direction of the target? Boom, boom, boom, boom, boom.
2: Right. Also, though, like the even, you know, saying, oh, well, you would just pretend you can't hear. I guarantee there's like a thunderbolt, like a some lightning hits and it's a dead giveaway.
0: Yeah. If you yelled loud enough, I'd be
2: like, you know what I mean?
0: Oh, sorry. Muscle spasm.
4: Yeah. Oh, yeah.
2: You know, like it's hard. Spasm, yeah. There are some natural body responses that are impossible to stop. You know, you'd feel you always feel terrible. I know I do if I take a tennis ball and throw it and hit a blind guy right in the face. I feel bad, but I had to test him.
4: Just random blind people.
2: It's always good.
4: Yeah. Chuck's charged with blind assault.
2: You ever gone up to someone?
4: I never have done
2: that. Clap right by him?
4: I never have.
2: See if they jump?
4: Nope.
2: Try it.
4: That is cruel.
2: Try it.
4: When we come back.
2: It's not. They don't even know if they're legit.
4: Why does an airline CEO want to ban morning drinks? What did a homeowner have to do so delivery drivers could find his place? And a junk food roundup on the way when we return after this.
6: Previously on Dave and Chuck the Freak.
4: And the pumpkin spice latte hit Starbucks last week, but this is even more exciting. Now a totally different opening can enjoy those fall flavors. Pumpkin spice butt wipes have just been unveiled. They're designed to keep your butt cozy with a pumpkin spice inspired mix of clove, nutmeg, and other fall scents.
5: Mm. You're supposed to wipe with those?
4: Yeah.
5: Clove? That's problematic. Clove? Spicy, you know what I mean?
2: It's like a
5: pumpkin spice.
2: I like a bit of spice back
5: spice
2: there.
5: You're going to confuse like the smells of the pumpkin spice. There you go, Chuck.
2: Yeah, I'm
5: in. Dunkin' Spice.
2: Honestly, though, how odd would it be for me to walk in here and you guys know I don't drink coffee.
4: Yeah.
2: I don't have any kind of pumpkin stuff.
4: Yeah.
2: But you smell pumpkin spice.
5: What do you smell? Do you smell pumpkin?
2: That's my butthole.
4: What?
2: Yeah.
4: Fine.
2: You guys are getting a nice whiff of my butt.
5: We associate that with your butt.
4: Oh, my God.
2: No, thanks.
6: It's Dave and Chuck the Freak.
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4: The Beast.
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13: Hi, I'm Connie Britton, and I want to share with you the experience of Donna in Washington. She writes, "I got injured about 5 years ago. 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
18: A little nicer for this Friday. We'll have some hazy sun in the morning, then a few more scattered clouds in the afternoon. An isolated shower could develop late. High 63 and a bit breezy. Tonight, a chance of showers late with a low of 44. And tomorrow, maybe a shower in the morning. Breezy in the afternoon. High 59. I'm 9 News meteorologist Justin Lowe.
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20: Back here on Dave and Chuck the Freak, the CEO of Ryanair, basically Ireland's Spirit Airlines, low-cost airline, he wants to see early morning booze service banned at airports around the world.
21: Well, he needs it. He needs it bad on Ryanair.
20: Michael O'Leary has called out drunken passengers for being the reason that at least one flight a day now has to be diverted with their airline.
21: Oh my God. One flight
20: a day. Because of that, he says bars and airports should be subjected to the same licensing rules as ones that don't sit behind a security checkpoint. You know, I've never really thought about that. And maybe because they're, you know, you'll see at the airports we go to, they're open. I just thought they were serving breakfast. But are they serving booze, too?
21: I think they'll serve booze. They'll give you a Bloody Mary if you want one. Yeah.
22: Mimosa.
21: Oh, yeah. They'll get you lit up.
22: Yeah.
21: And the problem is, I mean, I know, like, it's our fault as people, right? Like, we decide to sit down and chug 4 Bloody Marys because we've heard that they've just called for our flight to be boarded. Mm-hmm. And you're fine because you're not quite drunk yet. But then 15 minutes later, when it hits your system, you're taking your pants off in the aisle again.
20: Not again. O'Leary says he can't comprehend why anyone at airport bars is serving people at 5 or 6 in the morning. He says no one needs to be drinking then.
21: Money.
0: Yeah, that's it.
21: How much is a drink?
0: Well, too much.
21: You know? They're not going to say no to that. Like, they're trying to make money. Everybody's trying to make money.
20: He thinks the minimum should be passengers should be limited to just 2 drinks per airport.
21: I mean, it's not the worst idea in the world. And, I mean, I don't know how many more than... The only time I could see it getting out of hand is if you thought you'd have a couple, but then all of a sudden, like, your flight's delayed like 5 hours, like mine was in Boston.
20: Yeah, and that can happen.
21: And then it's like, well, now I'm drinking.
20: And a lot of people are in the lounges drinking for free.
0: Yes, they are.
20: And so probably drinking a lot more.
1: Some do people they are showing up sauced.
20: Yep.
21: Do they monitor you guys?
0: No.
21: In those lounges? It's just, the drink's just out?
20: No, there's a bartender.
21: Oh, okay.
20: I mean, I think some maybe of you them, can grab, you can go, like, beer.
0: The mimosas, you can do it yourself.
20: Yeah.
21: Yes. Sign up. Yeah. Get bombed.
20: At one place, there was, like, just a fridge full of beer.
0: Yeah, I've seen that.
21: Yeah, see.
20: But I think, like, a mixed drink they make for you. But there's a couple of people, so you go back and forth.
21: Are you allowed to leave with any of it?
0: No,
20: you can't leave the lounge with it.
21: But you could, though, right?
20: Well, I mean, you got a Stanley Cup.
0: That's true. I didn't think about that. I've never tried to do that.
20: Yes! Thank you, Dave. 3 espresso martinis, please.
21: Oh, wow. That's a lot.
0: Of
21: no, you can't do that.
20: A lot.
21: Don't do that.
20: Good times. A homeowner had trouble with delivery drivers not finding his place, so he came up with a solution. Drones.
21: Okay.
22: Literally lighting up the sky over here with an arrow pointing to a house in the remote town of Linden, California. What's going on here? Homeowners Tom and Terry Bet George say delivery drivers can never find their house. Did you come to like a breaking point?
23: There was a breaking point. I had a driver call me saying, I can't find your house.
21: This guy's
23: genius. I'm going home.
22: So Tom came up with this spectacular solution. The Sky High message consists entirely of drones, 200 of them. And he's making the directions really clear. This message reads, there you go, keep going, to guide the Amazon, DoorDash, or any other delivery person heading their way. And just in case they get lost, there's this, wrong driveway, back up. So how'd Tom come up with this brilliant idea? He runs a company called Magical Light Shows, creating eye-popping installations for holidays and big events.
23: I woke up in the morning and I called a couple of my guys. Like, hey, wouldn't it be funny if we did this?
22: His latest light show ends with this, a smiley face and a thank you to those once lost delivery drivers who now know the way to Tom's house.
0: Lives out in the middle of nowhere.
20: I'd just go get it. I got to launch 200 drones just to get some Chick-fil-A.
0: Put a big sign up with your address, lights.
21: He doesn't do
0: something
21: this.
0: Something like that.
21: He did this a couple times. He did it so that they would come out and
0: contacted Inside Edition.
21: Wore the shirt to his business.
0: Yeah.
21: He's no dummy.
20: Smart.
24: Craving something sweet? Want something new to eat? It's David Chuck the Freaks. Junk food roundup.
20: Can I interest anyone in a nice cold Bapple?
21: Bapple?
20: Bapple. Bush Light Apple Beer.
25: Yeah, give me one.
20: I guess it's been around for a few summers and it's been a big hit.
21: Well, I mean, to be honest, I remember going to, there was one Irish bar I used to go to, and you could get half a cider and half a
20: beer,
21: and that was pretty good.
20: Was that called a shandy?
21: I don't know if it's what
20: it is.
21: I thought that was like half a lemonade.
1: Like its own thing. But we used to do that. Like Strongbow was the popular cider.
21: Strongbow.
1: And you'd put that with
21: a harp and a Strongbow is what I would do, I think.
1: I don't know what it's called, though.
20: Well, Bapple, Bush Light Apple, has been so popular. Keystone Light is getting in on the action with its own apple beer. Just in time for America's 250th birthday, Keystone Light Apple, or Capple.
21: That's all I need.
20: It's going to hit stores in time for Memorial Day weekend, and it's going to be rolled out with an over-the-top patriotic campaign. Get your cap alone.
21: Yeah.
1: Snakebite.
21: America and Apple.
20: Snakebite is what it's called?
1: That's what it was known as.
21: Oh, really?
20: I don't mind a little summer shandy.
21: Yeah, we didn't call it. Definitely growing up in Canada, it wasn't a snakebite. I don't know what it was called. They had some kind of Irish thing for it. Like almost the way like a black and tan is. It had like a name like that.
2: Yeah. Snake, the Irish snake bite.
21: Huh.
2: Or Diesel. Black Velvet. Black Velvet and that little boy's smile.
21: Don't.
2: Black Velvet and that soul summer sky.
1: How do you get through life?
21: I don't know.
2: Religion, no. And I'll bring you out to your knees. Black Velvet, if you please.
1: I should release an album. Like, just one, a special release.
21: No one would buy it.
1: No. If you want a bag.
21: Maybe that
1: person.
21: Should be just an event we do where we just have an audience and they just scream out terms out. And so then we just sing.
1: A little improv. Kind
21: yeah,
1: of
21: just improv singing.
1: Improv
21: 50
1: karaoke.
21: Minutes. Lisa has to sit through the whole thing. Yeah. She's not allowed to leave. We'll call it the worst give night of some, Lisa's life.
0: Give me some snake bites. Lots of snake bites.
2: Not a snake bite.
1: You'll need something stronger than a snake bite.
21: Oh my God, she's got a whole thing of
2: dinosaur bite.
21: Oh yeah.
20: And finally, you wouldn't think there'd be a hack for making toast, but leave it to TikTok. They claim that you can keep your toast from getting soggy by standing it up after it's been toasted. When you're plating it, just stand two pieces up against each other, kind of like a tent. The guy who made this popular says, you know, it looks weird, but the idea is it lets the toast breathe so it maintains the crunch.
21: I could see that because it is steaming probably on the bottom and that's
20: flat
21: forming.
20: Toast traps that steam underneath. That'll make your toast soggy the longer it sits there. He says it works best for white bread, which is most prone to getting soggy. Sourdough is naturally denser. It holds its shape better. Also, this assumes you want the toast to cool down a bit. If you're eating it immediately out of the toaster, just slather some butter on it and eat it right away. You don't need
0: there
20: to deal
0: go.
20: With
0: That's
20: this.
0: That's how you do it.
20: Exactly.
21: Yeah. I saw a great tip. It's like, so you get some bread, you put it in the toaster, you put the toaster down, and then you get a knife. And you take the knife and then you stick it in. You start jabbing it into the toaster when it's on.
20: It's still plugged
21: it's
20: in?
21: Supposed to make the toast amazing. Yeah, it's on. Like it's plugged in, on. You take the knife in your hand.
20: Jab it right in
21: if
20: there.
21: You can, you get two knives and really try to jab it. That was on TikTok. So I'm going to probably try it
20: today.
21: You
20: should do that.
21: I'm going to try it over the weekend.
1: If that doesn't work after you're done microwaving something, just put your head in the microwave and put it on 5 minutes.
21: Oh my God. Thank you.
1: See how that does.
21: Thank you.
2: Basically killing people.
21: Oh, it was on TikTok.
20: The opinions
21: it's
20: expressed
21: safe.
20: Of David Chuck the Freak do not represent those also involved with the show.
1: Is that any different than a toaster?
21: Yeah.
20: I'm talking about both. I'm talking about
21: TikTok.
20: Both. Please don't kill yourself listening
21: safe.
20: To the show.
21: It's got
20: to
21: be safe.
0: Don't do that.
20: When we come back in a moment in the latest Symphony of Destruction, what chaos did an 84-year-old woman in a minivan cause? We'll explain after this.
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5: 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That just get me going in the morning.
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31: May 15, 9 a.m. Two women quietly waiting at the doctor's office. Woman 1 says, "Cold day, huh?" Woman 2, "What's that?" Woman 1, "Kinda cold today." Woman 2, "Yeah, wasn't expecting that." Woman 1, "What is it, 47 degrees? Woman 2, "No, more like 45. Woman 1, yeah, makes sense. At least it's not raining. Woman 2, "That would be sad." Woman 1, "So sad." Woman 2, "Ah, the weather." Woman 1, "Crazy." 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
24: Becoming partly cloudy for the rest of today and a bit warmer than the last couple of days. Look for highs in the low to mid-60s and breezy, maybe a sprinkle later this afternoon. Tonight, increasing clouds, maybe some showers late, low down to 44. And tomorrow, a few light showers in the morning, then partly cloudy and breezy in the afternoon, high 59. I'm 9 News meteorologist Justin Lowe.
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0: buckle up for a ride aboard the Symphony of Destruction.
1: It does not take much to figure out this math problem. An 84-year-old in a minivan.
2: Okay.
1: And an early bird restaurant.
2: Oh, my God. Yeah. Goodbye, early bird.
3: Yep.
1: In Northville, Michigan, lunchtime turned into a frightening scene. Well, lunchtime for some, dinner time for her.
2: Yep.
1: After she plowed her minivan into a popular restaurant. What happened? Here's the story from WXYZ-TV.
4: You can see a restoration crew is at work boarding up the side of the early bird restaurant.
5: This is like a Northville family favorite. I mean, this place is packed on the weekends.
4: But the early bird restaurant, which Jordan Kaler frequents for lunch, is closed temporarily after a vehicle plowed into it just before 1 p.m. Thursday.
5: I heard this big loud crash, what I thought was a car accident. So I got up and kind of looked out on the street.
4: Kaler's attention quickly turned to the parking lot next door to her job.
6: What's going through your mind?
5: Kind of just shocking.
4: Northville police say an 84-year-old woman driving a Chrysler Town & Country minivan was attempting to park when she accidentally hit the gas instead of the brake.
5: I saw her kind of getting out of the car, and she looked pretty distraught.
4: Officers found the driver still in her seat, shaken but uninjured. Investigators have already ruled out drugs or alcohol as factors in the crash. Jeremy Dom owns Forever Fit next door.
7: Scary because I was worried about people in case they were injured.
4: Investigators say patrons were sitting in the booths right where the vehicle struck. In what police are calling a fortunate escape, none of those customers were seriously hurt and all declined medical transport. As for the damage, I spoke with the business owner's wife, who says it's unclear how long it'll take to reopen.
7: It really makes me sad for them because I know they may have to close down temporarily, so I just hope it goes good and they can get back to operating, you know, like they normally do.
4: While the building sustained significant damage, the community is grateful everyone walked away. If you have any further information about this incident, Northville police want to hear from you.
8: Should I call them?
9: What information? Old people do this.
8: I just want to let them know.
9: Okay.
8: Old people do this.
1: This is normal.
8: Pretty common.
1: Yes.
3: There you go.
1: Senior blockers.
8: You are
1: an early bird restaurant.
8: Oh, my God.
1: You should surround your place with metal blockers.
8: You're just asking for death.
1: Come on now. 84 years old plus minivan. And parking, like, how fast do you hit that gas?
8: Those things go, baby.
1: You floor it, right?
8: It's because you're slamming the brake. So you slam the gas with the same ferocity.
3: Right.
8: And those, you know, a minivan is ready.
1: And you Andretti yourself into the building.
8: Yes, because those things fly.
1: But she's still in the van when the police get there.
8: What else are you going to do? You're not going to wander off. Just wait here. I'll take
3: order your food.
8: French toast. I better not eat any meat.
3: Be careful.
8: No syrup, please.
1: Get your senior blockers up.
8: Yeah.
1: That's our warning. We've been telling you for years. That's going to do it for us here on this Friday, bitches. Stay safe, and we'll talk to you next time on Dave and Chuck the Freak.
10: I think everyone should say penis so we can take away the negative power of the word. Yeah, so everybody?
11: Penis.
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take my hand and come with me, because you look so fine that I really want to make you mine. I say you look so fine that I really want to make you mine. 4, 5, 6, come on and get your kicks. Now you don't need

I said, are you gonna be my girl? It's a 1, 2, 3, take my hand and come with me, because you look so fine that I really wanna make you mine. I said, you look so fine that I really wanna make you mine. 4, 5, 6, come on and get your kicks. Now you don't need

Is this a song? Should I keep my mouth shut? 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Cause every day is a dog fight.

0: Roach, 94.7 The Beast in Wausau, 102.9 Rock Unleashed. So a newspaper clipping from 1954 has been making the rounds because it shows some outdated, trendy teen slang. Some of the highlights are Cool Jonah, which meant a well-dressed kid. I guess that makes sense. How about this one? Spooning your scarf. What do you think it means? It's actually eating your food. I don't see that one.
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8: Becoming partly cloudy for the rest of today and a bit warmer than the last couple of days. Look for highs in the low to mid-60s and breezy, maybe a sprinkle later this afternoon. Tonight, increasing clouds, maybe some showers late, low down to 44. And tomorrow, a few light showers in the morning, then partly cloudy and breezy in the afternoon, high 59. I'm 9 News meteorologist Justin Lowe.
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5: Becoming partly cloudy for the rest of today and a bit warmer than the last couple of days. Look for highs in the low to mid 60s and breezy, maybe a sprinkle later this afternoon. Tonight, increasing clouds, maybe some showers late, low down to 44. And tomorrow, a few light showers in the morning, then partly cloudy and breezy in the afternoon, high 59. I'm 9 News meteorologist Justin Lowe.
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1: 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Shout out my girl Nina requesting this one. Van Halen.

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This song was released May 2nd of 2000, which means, doing the math, yeah, they're celebrating their 26th year anniversary from the radio single of this one. And I'm just going to go in the corner and start crying. Actually, I'm going to get really angry. That's what you should do, listen to this one. Limp Bizkit, Break Stuff, 94.7 The Beast.

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0: 3 days grace, 94.7 The Beast in Wausau, 102.9 Rock Unleashed. Brewer wrapping up a Carnivore Cafe. 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
7: Becoming partly cloudy for the rest of today and a bit warmer than the last couple of days. Look for highs in the low to mid-60s and breezy, maybe a sprinkle later this afternoon. Tonight, increasing clouds, maybe some showers late, low down to 44. And tomorrow, a few light showers in the morning, then partly cloudy and breezy in the afternoon, high 59. I'm 9 News meteorologist Justin Lowe.
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0: and translator W275 AC Wausau. All right, belly's full, eyelids drooping, productivity circling the drain. 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The 1 o'clock Skull Crusher, a 94.7 The Beast. 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
1: Well, happy new Five Finger Death Punch Song Day. Eye of the Storm released earlier today. And actually, there's a clip up on our Facebook page if you want to check that out. It's like a 45-second clip. Love the song. Getting me excited for their new album, which is coming out on May the 15th. But let's take you back to pretty much their first hit on the radio. And the minute I heard it, I was hooked and a fan for life. Five Finger Death Punch. Here's The Bleeding. 1 o'clock.

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Bryant Park, 94.7 The Beast in Wausau, 102.9 Rock Unleashed. 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

0: 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Brewer Head Now, thanks so much for listening. 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
11: Becoming partly cloudy for the rest of today and a bit warmer than the last couple of days. Look for highs in the low to mid 60s and breezy, maybe a sprinkle later this afternoon. Tonight, increasing clouds, maybe some showers late, low down to 44. And tomorrow, a few light showers in the morning, then partly cloudy and breezy in the afternoon, high 59. I'm Nine News meteorologist Justin Lowe.
12: Oh, sorry. Yeah, we were just thinking about the Roman Empire again. Tempus fugit. Let's get back to the rock on 94.7, The Beast.

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I cannot wait to hear that live in Glen Flora, Wisconsin this summer. They are playing Northwoods Rock Rally, From Ashes to New and Drag Me. It's on 94.7 The Beast. It is Rock Unleashed and occasionally Punk Unleashed with the Ramones on The Beast.

0: 94.7 The Beast. It is Rock Unleashed with the Ramones. Classic punk rock, and I want to be sedated. I'm Terry Stevens, and I have very few regrets in this life. I've led a pretty blessed life. Even with some of the crashes, even with some of the low points, I'm a very lucky guy, and I have a lot of gratitude. I have a gratitude for you too. Thanks to you listening, I get to live a lot of dreams. So again, very few regrets. But with that said, when I was a youngin, I had the opportunity to see the Ramones and Motorhead on the same night. And I didn't, because the girl I was dating at the time, I was like, I don't know, she's not really into that stuff. I think I'm going to hang out with her. And now, Motorhead's gone, Ramones are gone. I guess, look, if there are tribute bands that are doing an entire set of Motorhead and Ramones songs, I guess that's the closest thing I get. So all that is to say, fam, go to the show. Always go to the show. Do whatever you can to go to the show. Life is short. Life is weird. You're not going to regret going to the show. And we have so many shows for you, including, you know, a little party we call Rockfest in Kadad. We got another Rockfest. Dave and Chuck the Freak Rockfest hookup password coming your way at 4. When you hear those, text them to 715-845-9470. 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

0: 94.7, the Beast, it is Rock Unleashed. You know who is invited to Rockfest? You are! Yeah, you know who else is going to be there? Karen Olson of Mosinee, Scott Hetzer of Wausau, Vanessa Schluter of Rib Lake, Robert Whitehead of Wausau. Another winner coming your way with Dave and Chuck the Freaks. Rockfest Hookup, man. 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Coming up, we will open up every, you know, we're going to turn every roundabout in central Wisconsin. 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We'll do that after three on the Beast.
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3: Becoming partly cloudy for the rest of today and a bit warmer than the last couple of days. Look for highs in the low to mid 60s and breezy, maybe a sprinkle later this afternoon. Tonight, increasing clouds, maybe some showers late, low down to 44. And tomorrow, a few light showers in the morning, then partly cloudy and breezy in the afternoon, high 59. I'm 9 News meteorologist Justin Lowe.
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Well, if it's been a long time since you rock and rolled, you must not listen to The Beast enough, Led Zeppelin. 94.7 The Beast, it is Rock Unleashed, turning every roundabout in central Wisconsin into a mosh pit on your way home. 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

0: 94.7 The Beast, Rock Unleashed. Sleep theory and words are worthless. I vehemently disagree with that. In fact, there's a word that can help you win things. That's not worthless. Text the word request and a song that you want to hear to 715-845-9470 for Brewer's Carnivore Cafe. Not only could Brewer play your favoritest song in the whole wide world between noon and one, you could also score tickets to see Scotty Austin. Yeah, he did the vocal duties for Saving Abel and then parted ways with them, just like their original lead singer then. Their original lead singer, Jared, he is Saving Abel now. He's got the rights to all their stuff. And, I mean, he's the guy who wrote and sang all your favorite songs. So, I don't know. He's Saving Abel as far as I'm concerned. And the fun thing is, he and Scotty Austin, they're like besties now. They're like, they're making songs together. It's so cool to see that lack of drama in between the two frontmen who have had the mic for that band. Scotty Austin's going to be at the Q&Z on Thursday, May 21st. We got your tickets. Make that request. 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

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You got a plan for her, right? I hope you do. Anyhow, it's P. Roach on The Beast.

0: The Dearly Departed, Dearly Missed Ozzy, and No More Tears on 94.7 The Beast, Rock Unleashed. Afternoon, I'm Terry Stevens. Coming up at 4, we've got another Dave and Chuck the Freak Rockfest Hookup Password. Your last chance to get in on today's drawing for those 3-day passes to Rockfest. If you don't win today, don't sweat it. We got more. But it sure would be fun to win today, wouldn't it? Yeah, it's all brought to you by Ho-Chunk Gaming, Wittenberg, JTech Powder Coating, Wheel of Hand Glass, and Slumberland Furniture in Wausau, Stevens Point, and Marshfield from The Beast.
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10: Increasing clouds tonight with a chance of showers towards Saturday morning. Low 44. Winds becoming northwest about 10 miles per hour. On Saturday, few light showers early, then partly cloudy. Breezy in the afternoon, high 60. Sunday, Mother's Day forecast, mostly dry, high 53. A 9 storm track, meteorologist Jackson Garlock.
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0: Linkin Park, Heavy as the Crown. It's on 94.7 The Beast. It is Rock Unleashed. I'm Terry Stevens, and I'm a little embarrassed. I'm a little, it embarrasses me a bit, because, like, sometimes I've had people, and they, again, this is other people saying this. This is not me, and I'm a little embarrassed when they say it. They say, Terry, you were the king of metal in central Wisconsin. And that's not true. Now, am I the host of Scary Terry Saturday Nightmare, heard Saturday night, 7 to midnight on The Beast? Yes, I am. But I'm not, certainly not the king of metal. I don't do kings. In fact, we haven't done kings in this country since like 1776, right? With that said, court jester, I'll take that. Yeah, hear my nonsense and a bunch of metal. Tomorrow night, 7 to midnight, special guests on the show tomorrow night, Megadeth, Fear Factory, and Avatar. On the Nightmare, back where it belongs, on The Beast.
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0: Creepy old Jared Leto in 30 Seconds to Mars on 94.7 The Beast. It is Rock Unleashed. As excited as I am about the new He-Man movie coming out, it's, I mean, I get it. I mean, if you're going to have a guy play Skeletor, and I mean, I guess it's kind of to the point to make him an actual villain. Allegedly, yes, I know. It hasn't been proven that he's running like a cult. I'm just saying that is a lot of smoke for there to not be any fire. So let's talk about something more pleasant, like something where we add fire to food and make it super tasty. Merrill's Food Truck of Palooza. That's coming up Saturday, May 16th. Merrill Fairgrounds. 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It's going to be a good time, man. Find out more about that and other big gigs going on in your neck of the Northwoods. 947thebeast.com.
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5: Increasing clouds tonight with a chance of showers towards Saturday morning. Low 44. Winds becoming northwest about 10 miles per hour. On Saturday, few light showers early, then partly cloudy. Breezy in the afternoon, high 60. Sunday, Mother's Day forecast, mostly dry, high 53. A 9 storm track, meteorologist Jackson Garlock.
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94.7 The Beast, it is Rock Unleashed. Once upon a time, I could only play this band on Scary Terry's Saturday Nightmare, and they're like, well, we should write some music that Terry can play during the daylight hours. So here we are with Architects, Broken Mirror. It's on The Beast.

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I'm Terry Stevens, preparing to make some Rock Fest dreams come true. Congratulations to our latest Rock Fest hookup ticket winner, Joy Bloom of Dorchester. 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We are not out of Rock Fest tickets yet. Monday, another round of Rock Fest hookup passwords coming your way. 7, 11, 2, and 4 with Dave and Chuck the Freaks and 94.7 The Beast. It's Rob Zombie.

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0: If today's your birthday, you share with some people who are a pretty big deal, starting with the 33rd president of these United States of America, Harry Truman. You also share your birthday with John Graham Jr., the architect who designed the Space Needle in Seattle. 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He co-designed Capcom's Mega Man. He also produced the Onimusha and Dead Rising video game series. You also share your birthday with the English naturalist, producer, and host, David Attenborough. I love watching his documentaries. If you just want something that's just kind of chill, David Attenborough, all the way. You also share your birthday with Hollywood peeps, like actress Melissa Gilbert. She was on Little House on the Prairie. Stephen Amell, who played Arrow in the CW series. In the world of music, you share your birthday with legendary blues musician Robert Johnson. You also share your birthday with Alex Van Halen, drummer, of course, for Van Halen. Eric Brittingham, bassist for Cinderella. Pepper Keenan of Corrosion of Conformity and Down, and Joe Bonamassa. If today's your birthday, make it a happy heavy metal one. This song is for you.
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8: Increasing clouds tonight with a chance of showers towards Saturday morning. Low 44. Winds becoming northwest about 10 miles per hour. On Saturday, few light showers early, then partly cloudy. Breezy in the afternoon, high 60. Sunday, Mother's Day forecast, mostly dry, high 53. A 9 storm track, meteorologist Jackson Garlock.
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It is Rock Unleashed. I'm Terry Stevens. Congrats once again to Joy Bloom of Dorchester. She scored tickets to Rockfest in Kadot with Dave and Chuck the Freaks Rockfest hookup. Got another round of those keywords coming your way Monday, 7, 11, 2, and 4. It's all brought to you by Ho-Chunk Gaming Wittenberg, JTAC Powder Coating, Wheel of Hand Glass, and Slumberland Furniture in Wausau, Stevens Point, and Marshfield. Congrats again, Joy, from 94.7 The Beast. It's Bush.

0: Oh, my, my. Oh, hell yes. Tom Petty and the Heartbreakers, Mary Jane's Last Dance. It's on 94.7 The Beast. It is Rock Unleashed. I'm Terry Stevens. Coming up, we have two women who are absolute powerhouse vocalists teaming up on a badass new song. You need to hear it, and good news for you. It's up next on The Beast.
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That is vocal firepower, man. Villainess is on 94.7 The Beast. Evening, I'm Terry Stevens with Pearl Jam on The Beast.

0: Evanescence, Afterlife, 94.7 The Beast. It is Rock Unleashed. I'm Terry Stevens. You and I are going to hang out again tomorrow night, 7 to midnight. Scary Terry Saturday Nightmare. 5 hours of metal back on the station where it all belongs, man. So until tomorrow night, may you be safe, may you be happy, may you be healthy, may you live with ease. Your buddy Carly's up next on The Beast.
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7: Increasing clouds tonight with a chance of showers towards Saturday morning. Low 44. Winds becoming northwest about 10 miles per hour. On Saturday, few light showers early, then partly cloudy. Breezy in the afternoon, high 60. Sunday, Mother's Day forecast, mostly dry, high 53. A 9 storm track, meteorologist Jackson Garlock.
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